0: First of all, dopeness is what I like the most. Dopeness. People who want to make things as dope as possible.
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Monday, 29th June 2026. A very beautiful morning to you all amazing listeners. Welcome. 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My name is Albert Keller. Here are the top headlines of the hour, starting from Cross River State. Governor Bassey added Otu on his late parent and reaffirmed commitment to people first agenda. And now talking election matters as INEC and parties clash over access codes for the candidate upload. Elsewhere in Nigeria, as Fubara raises alarm over activities of foreign activities in Nigeria waterways. Away from Nigeria's Burnham to give mayors more power in 10-year plan to transform

0: 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My name is Albert Kelly. 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

I just want to love you. I just want to love you. I just want to love you. I just want to love you. I just want to love you. I just want to love you. I just want to love you. I just want to love you. I just want to love you. I just want to love you. I just want to love you. I just want to love you. I just want to love you. I just want to love you. I just want to love you. I just want to love you. I just want to love you. I just want to love you. I just want to love you. I just want to love you. I just want to love you. I just want to love you. I just want to love you. I just want to love you. I just want to love you. I just want to love you. I just want to love you. I just want to love you. I just want to love you. I just want to love you. I just want to love you. I just want to love you. I just want to love you. I just want to love you. I just want to love you. I just want to love you. I just want to love you. I just want to love you. I just want to love you. I just want to love you. I just want to love you. I just want to love you. I just want to love you. I just want to love you. I just want to love you. I just want to love you. I just want to love you. I just want to love you. I just want to love you. I just want to love you. I just want to love you. I just want to love you. I just want to love you. I just want to love you.

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22: In all the seas in all the world, there has never been a land quite like the Isle of Roda. Shaped unmistakably like a frown, it is home to an all but forgotten fishing village that has had perpetual cloud cover for as long as anyone can remember. An isle where some still believe that it's bad luck to mention a pig in a fisherman's pot. Where seeing a minister in the morning meant you should go home immediately. Some fishermen still wore a single gold earring for luck. Some say it's too bad to have your body buried if you die in a strange port. It was also frowned upon to be caught whistling in the wind in fear you might turn a gust into a gale. And if you ever leave Roda, avoid doing so on odd number days. Everyone was always frowning, which they referred to.
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0: I love you, when I don't really know you that well.
1: I'm too polite to insult your intelligence. Why do I believe that we have met? Maybe not in this life. Time's frozen for a second, so I'm thinking tonight. We break the ice, or better still, we can set it aside. Temporarily, my temperature is telling me that you got me so hot. Stuck, girl, there is no remedy. But you don't know me well enough to reply. And I don't really know you that well.

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Good afternoon and welcome to the World News at 1 p.m. on Unical Radio International, 103.5 FM, Calabar, Crossriver State, Nigeria. Before the news in detail, first the headlines. Starting from the home scene, Governor Otu honours late parents, reaffirms commitment to people first agenda. Talking election matters, 2027 timeline, INEC parties clash over access codes for candidates upload. Elsewhere in Nigeria, Fubara raises alarm over activities of foreign dwellers in Nigeria waterways. Away from Nigeria, Burnham to give mayors more power in 10-year plan to transform economy. Details of these and more coming up shortly. I am Udo Emanuela.

Now the news in detail, starting from the home scene. Cross River State Governor Senator Basi Otu has said the values of faith, compassion, discipline and self-service instilled by his late parents continue to inspire his life and leadership. Speaking during a Thanksgiving service held in honor of the memories of his parent, late Elder and Mrs. Edet Okon Otu, the governor noted that before becoming governor, he was first their son, adding that they taught him that a person's true worth is measured not by material possessions, but by the number of lives they touch. He said those enduring lessons remain the foundation of his leadership and continue to shape the people-first agenda. Governor Otu stated that his late mother dedicated more than 5 decades to educating and mentoring young people, while his late father was known for his generosity, making their home a refuge for many. He described both parents as model of humility, integrity, and unwavering commitment to serving others. According to him, their legacy lives on through the education of children, support for families, empowerment of young people, and the opportunities being created to improve lives across Cross River State. The governor also appreciated everyone who joined his family in worship and thanksgiving, saying their prayers, presence, and words of encouragement meant a great deal to them. He prayed for God to grant eternal peace to the souls of his parents.

election's timelines, the access codes were to be released to the parties last Friday. However, while the parties, with the exception of Boot Party, said they had not received the codes, the electoral umpire said it had done so. Pointedly, the electoral body said it conducted a training for representatives of available parties on the use of the codes on Thursday and Friday, insisting that the deadline for upload of candidates remain July 11. This is coming as rival factions of the People's Democratic Party, PDP, and African Democratic Congress, ADC, angle to get the Electoral Commission's nod to upload candidates on its portal. In another development, the Federal Ministry of Works has announced a ban on commercial motorcycles and tricycles on the Lagos-Calabar Coastal Highway. The restriction, which takes effect this week, was announced in a statement on Sunday by the Federal Controller of Works in Lagos State, Mr. Olufemi Dare. Dare said the decision was introduced to protect the newly constructed superhighway from misuse and deterioration. He explained that the measures were necessary to preserve the road and ensure its long-term sustainability.

Elsewhere, in Nigeria, Governor Simin Alai Fubara of Rivers State has called for action to checkmate the continuous illegal incursion into Nigerian maritime environment by foreign fishing trawlers. Fubara said this while declaring open the 66th Annual General Meeting Conference of the Nigerian Chambers of Commerce, Industry, Mines and Agriculture, NACCIAM, IMA, in Port Harcourt. Theme for the conference was the Gulf of Guinea and the Blue Economy, Pathways to a $1 trillion Economy. Fubara, who was represented by his deputy professor, Mrs. Ngozi Mma Odu, said the nation must wake up and be on guard against the activities of foreign fishing trawlers, which have continued to scoop up the nation's seafood without compensation.

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We'll be going on a very short break. When we're back, we'll bring to you the news in business, foreign entertainment, and sport. 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

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If you're just joining us, you're onto the world news at 1 p.m.

policy speech later, his first since launching a bid to become prime minister, in which he will announce plans for a no 10 north. Speaking in Manchester, Burnham will set out a commitment for a 10-year mission to raise living standards, as well as proposals on youth employment in order to leave Britain back up to where it should be. Burnham's vision would involve mayors being given greater control over social housing, welfare and education, with power over budgets currently spent by White House. He's expected to unveil plans to drive growth across every nation and region of the UK, and vow to put devolution at the heart of his programme for government.

In the interesting world of entertainment and lifestyle, Nigerian rapper Odumodu Black has made a fresh accusation of sexual abuse against his colleague Black Bones. Report has it that this came 8 months after a lady identified as Jane Doe wrote a petition against Black Bones for subjecting her to harassment, bullying, invasion of privacy, and sharing her unauthorized private videos with him. Odumodu Black made the allegations in X rant on Saturday amid their ongoing rivalry feud. And finally, in the world of sport, Steven Eustachio, stoppage time winner, fired Canada to a 1-0 win over South Africa on Sunday, the first match of the World Cup knockout round, as a co-host advanced to the last 16 for the first time in their history. With both sides making their first ever appearance in the knockout phase, the game appeared to be heading for extra time before Eustachio broke South Africans' hearts with a clinical hit from just outside the area. Canada, playing in Los Angeles, despite being co-host after failing to win their group, will now face the Netherlands or Morocco in Houston in the last 16 on July 4th as South Africa's World Cup adventure comes to an end. And that's the size of our news package this afternoon. Before we go, here is a quick recap of our major headline. We told you that Governor Otu honors late parents, reaffirms commitment to people first agenda. Talking election matters, 2027 timeline. INEC parties clash over access codes for candidates upload. Elsewhere in Nigeria, Fubara raises claim over activities of foreign trawlers in Nigeria waterway. Away from Nigeria, Birmingham to give mayors more power in 10 years plan to transform economy. If you have news reports from your area, wholesale departments and faculties, please call our news hotline on 0809-444-4058. You can also follow us on all our social media handles. On Facebook, we are Unical Radio International. On Instagram, TikTok and XApp, we are Unical Radio. You can also listen to us anywhere around the world at unicalm.net. Remember, as members of the University of Calabar community and proud Crochivarians, let us continue to promote unity, mutual respect, and responsible citizenship. Together, we can build a more peaceful, progressive, and inclusive society. This news was edited by Albert Skelle. I am Udo Emanuela. Thank you for listening, and do well to enjoy the rest of our broadcast coming your way. Good afternoon.

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8: You are the best. 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
0: Thank you. Keep it up.

Okay, so make body no wine me at all. And this is coming from Peace of Mind from Techno. Of course, I am having a whole lot of peace of mind this beautiful Monday morning. And even if, Monday afternoon. Oh my goodness, this weather, it's really, really, really very tormenting. But however, don't worry, we get you covered this beautiful afternoon on the State of the Nation show. My name is Obase Oyetomson. Of course, I'm going to be your afternoon companion this beautiful day. Thank God, it's the last Monday in the month of June. In the year 2026, and time check is 16 minutes past the hour of 2. I just want to say I'm sorry for, you know, starting behind schedule. Okay, so right away this beautiful afternoon, don't forget this is one of those shows where we allow you to be part of the conversation, of course, talking about politics, leadership, governance, and all of that. And you have a part to play by, you know, calling the phone lines and also sending in your messages and also getting to talk to us about Nigeria, you know, Cross River State, and of course, the University of Calabar. And all of this, of course, will be what we'll be bringing in the table today, talking about a whole lot of big stories, headlines, you know, trending stories in Nigeria and all of that. Okay, so right away here, we quickly take you through the big and top stories that we have for you this amazing afternoon. First of all, we look at some of these, you know, stories that has to do with Nigeria, particularly as we speak. There are a lot of, you know, breaking news in Nigeria, and that has to do with adoption. Terrorists invade Borno a school and kidnap schools, as you know, students, and as well as kill a lot of teachers. You know, a report just reaching us this beautiful afternoon. We don't forget that INEC, you know, parties clash over access codes for candidates upload. Talking about 2027, you know, a timeline. Okay, so INEC and then parties are talking about, you know, access code. So for them to be able to upload their respective candidates. Also, don't forget that about 76 ISWAP commanders surrender as military intensify offenses. Okay, so still other top stories that we have for you this beautiful afternoon. Don't forget that Enzo Maresca unveiled as new Manchester City manager. For those of you at the sports corners this beautiful afternoon, don't forget that these are more of the big top stories that we have for you. In Cross River State particularly, we have news that all of these big guys, you know, who are contesting for the senatorial districts, in their respective senatorial districts, you know, candidates are actually talking about, I am the party flag bearer. And a lot of presidents are saying, hey, guy, you are not the person. But here we are seeing a lot of things happening. But INEC, you know, have a lot of role to actually play in this particular scenario. Okay, so Steve, from the big stories that we have for you this day, don't forget that Atiku Abubakar, a one-time former vice president of the Federal Republic of Nigeria, he's saying, look, they are coming for us. Atiku Abubakar warns of plot to keep ADC off 2027 poll. Okay, so right away here, we'll go on a short music break. And when we are back, don't forget that we have to open our phone line so you also be part of this conversation, because we're going to be talking a lot about politics, governance, leadership, like we all say. Okay, so stay tuned and don't touch the dial as I do this very special, you know, rendition from my own very favorite. He called this Forever. And this is coming from GSK. Stay tuned and don't touch the dial.

0: Okay, so all the beautiful question I have for you is the fact that you and I are always together, and as Nigerians, we are always together in any situations that we definitely find ourselves, you know. Definitely, we are in all of this together. Okay, so this beautiful afternoon, don't forget that time check is 22 minutes past the hour of 2 on the state of the nation. And quickly, tendering an apology for, you know, our guest that was supposed to be here in the studio, but right away here, you know, because of this, you know, rain and all of that. They say, hey, guys, you know, it's not easy. You know, we have a breakdown of tree. Like yesterday while I was traveling to I'll be coming down to Calabar, you know, precisely, you know, around the Wayek, you know, we had a tree fell down and then we're not able to, you know, make it through. But before we go turn and come back, you know, we realized that you know, tree was actually taken out. Okay, so this beautiful afternoon joining me is Ofiong Okon. We call him D Catalyst. Good afternoon and welcome to the studio this
1: week. Yeah, good afternoon, Thompson. Okay. A very beautiful afternoon to you. And to our beloved listeners out there, good afternoon to you all. Happy New Week. I think this should be the last Monday
0: in the month of June.
1: So it's good as saying welcome to the month of July in advance.
0: People
1: we always see. So it's actually a pleasure to be here. Yeah, just like you said, you know, we actually expected a guest, but however, you know, he's unable to be here due to people will say unforeseen circumstances. So I think it's actually understandable because at the end of the day, we cannot question nature. So it's good to be here, and you know, the state of the nation. It's always interesting period. You know,
0: exactly.
1: We get to talk about a lot of things because you know, lots of persons are asking questions, and you know, just like we are approaching the 2027 general elections period where lots of questions are being asked, a lot of activities are going on there. You get to, you know, ask yourself certain questions. You know, sometimes they go, a popular activist by name Aisha Yusufu, you know, came out and, you know, she asked a very pertinent and intelligent question.
0: Okay.
1: She said, a woman in Maiduguri, that's Borno State, you know, who actually has a voter's card, you know, and want to cast a vote. Now, how do we convince such a woman, you know, that a PVC is definitely going to change the status quo? And, you know, you get to think about this question. Now, it's not just about PVC. It's about, you know, the insecurity that is currently going on in the state and also going on in Maiduguri, you know, that you think, should you really go out to vote when you have, you know, your children, you have your relative who are actually still in the bush and they are not able to find, what confidence does the system gives you, you know, to go out there and cast your vote? So, you know, you get to think about these questions and you're just like, you just get sad over everything. But then we are not tired of, you know, ever talking. We are not always tired of, you know, coming out to, you know, say things the way they are, because we believe that, you know, just like, you know, the Christians, you know, they go to church and they preach about the coming of the Lord Jesus Christ, even though, you know, some persons, you know, you've been hearing of it for a very long time, and even though you don't know when it's the time will be, but you keep on talking about it. So we also we come out here and we also preach, you know, that in Nigeria where me and you will definitely be proud of is definitely going to come. We don't know where, but we know for sure that it will definitely come to.
0: All right, before I let you go there, now let's quickly look at this particular scenario that have just incident that have just happened today. You know, I'm talking about a gunman are suspected to be members of Boko Haram. You know, and the Islamic State, you know, West African province, you know, ISWAP, on Monday, today, actually attacked a government secondary school in Lasa, Asikro, and Uba local government area of Borno State, you know, adopting an unspecified number of students writing a National Examination Council, talking about NECO. Now, the attackers reportedly invaded the school at about 9 a.m. this morning and firing sporadically into the air and causing panic among students, teachers and residents before whisking away an unknown number of candidates into the bush. And so, we are asking this question to you out there. What exactly would the governor of Borno State, what exactly would the president of the Federal Republic of Nigeria do? You know, what exactly would the commissioner of police, the IG of police, the State Department of, you know, security, and talking about DSS, and we have all of these guys, you know, all joined together. What role are they actually playing in terms of security? And this is, you know, people's children, you know, Nigerians, for crying out loud, you know, and this is happening repeatedly. And up till today, we've not heard about that of Oyo children that were recently kidnapped and all of that. We've not actually gotten a concrete report as to the release of these particular children. And here we are having these same children, another set of children, still in public institutions, you know, are being whisked away today. So what do you make out of this?
1: You know, this very situation situation or this very issue per se, it's really a very challenging one.
0: Okay.
1: And I don't know the year that we will finally call it a wrap for insecurity in Nigeria.
0: Okay.
1: I don't know if it's possible, but I believe it's possible.
0: Okay.
1: The issue in being Borno State, it's a very peculiar one. It's not the first time it's happening. In 2015, we had the same issue, but that was actually regarding the Chibok girls that were being abducted.
0: Okay.
1: And now, if you want to trace it back to what happened in 2015, it was almost the same way. Now, it was Chibok girls, right?
0: Yep.
1: And it was in 2014 when we were approaching the 2015 general elections under the administration of Goodluck Ebele Jonathan, right?
0: Yeah. Yeah.
1: And now, fast forward 2014 to 2026,
0: okay,
1: we are also having the same issue coming up. And next year, it's election, right?
0: Exactly.
1: So if you want to follow by, you know, the time frame, we can actually see that most of these acts are being, you know, orchestrated by individuals who actually want to, you know, who want to sabotage the system,
0: okay,
1: who actually want to, you know, make people out there not even, in fact, believe in the country again, that, you know, that we can actually have a safe country.
0: Okay.
1: Now, to even think that, you know, we keep on having these issues, particularly, always targeting, students. Now, okay, before it was not students. Before it was sometimes, you know, there was a time we actually get into bomb blasts, you know, killings, rapid killings, and, you know, here and there. But now the target now is students. What is the essence of doing this? Is it for, you know, ransom or for what exactly?
0: Okay.
1: Because I think if we've seen video trends.
0: Yeah, we've seen a lot of video trendings where these bandits and terrorists, you know, are actually flaunting all of these monies that have been, you know, received as ransoms, you know, cutting across, the country. And
1: no, I wouldn't want to go with the video you actually see out there, because,
0: okay,
1: you know, if you say you will see, you are seeing a video, trust me, if truly the video you see is actually authentic, then I tell you for sure that the Nigerian government actually have a way of, you know, of arresting those persons if truly these persons that you're talking about, you know, are really the terrorists themselves. It's a different ballgame when, you know, you are actually the perpetrator of this act.
0: Okay.
1: And when I am not the perpetrator, but I'm trying to act as if I am the perpetrator,
0: okay,
1: it's actually a different ballgame.
0: Okay.
1: I might try to be what I'm not.
0: Okay.
1: Meanwhile, the person that is the main thing is out there.
0: Mm-hmm.
1: And now this is what we are talking about. Now, what we are looking at now is the people that are at the forefront of this act.
0: Yeah, so in this case, this is why I think we'll go with the IG of police. When there was a trending video of this set of guys, you know, the Nigerian police call them vigilantes. And so people are saying, so if we have this set of vigilantes in the northern part of the country, so why can't we have the same set of vigilantes in the southern part of the country? Because we see them with sophisticated
1: I'll ask the equation first before I go down there. Now you're talking about, if we have the same vigilantes in the northern states,
0: yeah,
1: why can't we have the same vigilantes in the south?
0: Exactly.
1: Now I want to ask you, will you want what is going on in the north to happen in the south?
0: So I think such questions.
1: You've not answered the question, Thompson.
0: So this question will be to our audience.
1: I was actually asking you this very well.
0: Yeah.
1: Will you want what is currently going on in the north to happen in the south?
0: But first of all, we've talked about security for decades now. You know, don't forget that right from 2012 till date, you know, we've been talking about insecurity, especially in this part of the country. But there again, you know, it's because people have decided to be part and parcel of the system, you know, that actually works for us here. Do you understand? And so that is why we're not actually having those kind of issues.
1: No,
0: you know, don't forget the state police, you know, coming out to say, look, we should actually debunk most of those alarms that have been raised.
1: My point, why I actually asked you that question is now.
0: Okay.
1: My point is that the so-called vigilantes that you are talking about, I don't know. The last time I checked, when you were talking about vigilantes don't go on, we know, with the machines I actually saw some times ago when, you know, some individuals were holding.
0: So I don't know the vigilante
1: you are talking about.
0: If it's actually the vigilante that I know. Let's get this straight, okay? Now, this trending video, you know, a lot of persons call this banditry.
1: Okay.
0: Hold on. And then the IG or the Nigerian police force came out to clarify that these were not bandits.
1: That they were vigilantes.
0: So that is what we go with. So
1: okay.
0: I'm saying this based on the fact that you just said that, in some parts of the country, you know, this is what works for them, right? So I'm saying that if we also have vigilantes, you know, would they also give them that ample opportunity
1: I think you actually got me wrong when I said, you know, I never said that, you know, this works for some parts of the country.
0: Okay.
1: Because at the end of the day, it's not just about, you know, different segments of the country. At the end of the day, let's not forget that Nigeria is one. And we keep on preaching about one Nigeria, whether it's the South, North, West, North, East, you know, they just put at the end of the day, the sixth geopolitical zone. It makes up the one Nigeria, which we preach, we talk about. So if something happens in the North, just like it happened in Borno State, right? Okay. We are here now. We are talking about it, right? So that shows that what happens in Borno State also concerns us here in Cross River State as a people. Yeah, and at large, it affects everybody. Okay. So at the end of the day, let's talk about what the Nigerian police force, you know, came out to say regarding the video. I think that was actually a trending video on social media where, you know, some persons, some individuals, you know, riding on motorcycles with firearms, heavily loaded firearms, you know, were passing by where we also had, I think, two policemen, you know, were also on the scene, you know, and they were waving at those persons. And at the end of the day, when, you know, a lot of persons came out there on the social media space and, you know, they try to, you know, question the Nigerian police why they we should have policemen waving at, you know, supposed, because we do not know, supposed bandits, because that is what we some persons, you know, feel that they are. And of course, the Nigerian police force came out, you know, to clarify that these persons, you know, are just vigilantes, and the Nigerian police force are working with these persons as to make sure that they address situations. And you know, this is where the questioning came out from, because the last time we checked, we are Nigerians, and of course, in our respective places, even let's just focus here in Cross River State. I think I've visited some areas still in this Calabar. I get to see vigilantes. Okay, how about let's talk about the popular one that we are currently seeing in Cross River State, the Homeland Securities. Okay. Now, the Homeland Securities that we see, do they go about with firearms? Now, that is because, you know, we actually have regulations and also acts that regulate the firearms. Not everybody are supposed to own it. And as such, if you get to own the firearms when you are not, you know, you are not supposed to, it means that it's illegal. So if you are saying that, the Nigerian police force are saying that those guys out there will actually, you know, vigilantes, and they are with firearms, and that is to say that all the vigilantes across the country, across the country, are supposed to go on with arms. So if we have those ones in the North with firearms and the ones in the South with without firearms, then that means there's something wrong that we are not being aware, and this is what we are questioning. But at the end of the day, let's also not take it that the vigilante, they do not, you know, they are not trying, they are trying, of course, but then we must be able to specify or identify which ones are the real vigilante and which ones, the ones that are, you know, are portraying themselves as vigilante, but they are not really vigilante. And I think that is even one of the essence why the president or this very government per se, they came up with the introduction of, you know, the state police, you know, where all the states will have to be in charge of, you know, the security architecture of their state. Because like now you talked about the IGP of police. Now I think if the state police was in place by now, you will not be calling the IGP, right? You'll be calling on the commissioner of the police for that very state, and you will not be, you know, questioning Mr. President. You'll be questioning the governor of that state. So I think this is actually why, you know, the discussion for the state police is also very pertinent, which I believe that, you know, when we have enough time, you know, possibly not today, possibly another day, we're definitely also going to talk about the state police.
0: All right. So I think you know, for you out there, if you're just joining us, don't forget this is 103.5 Unico Radio International. It's a state of the nation show. My name is Obaso Yi Thompson, and Ofiong Okonde Catalyst is also here with me in the studio. Our time check is 36 minutes past the hour of 2, and by the way, here we're talking about, you know, Nigerian situation, talking about the current situation, security situation in Borno State, you know, how we are bandits, you know, have actually carted away, you know, a lot of school children, unspecified numbers currently, breaking news out there. And also, now there is this trending story. Let's go back to, you know, the latest issues between INEC, you know, and then political parties, registrations and all of this. And here we have the former vice president of Nigeria talking about Atiku Abubakar has come out to say, look, the current administration is coming after opposition parties, because and then a lot of persons have come out, you know, due to the recent incidents of a court sitting in Ekiti State. We have said, look, ANDC particularly should be disregistered, and this is something that a lot of persons have actually saying. Look, it is not literally, literally going well with the opposition parties. But here we have the former vice president saying that, look, in what he described as a fresh and coordinated attempt by elements within the ruling establishment to deploy political and legal mechanizations to keep his party off the ballot ahead of 2027 general elections. But then, Atiku actually, disclosed this Monday in Abuja through his senior special assistant on public communication, talking about prank. Ashaibu, he went further to say the former vice president said he had received credible information indicating that renewed efforts may be on the way to exclude the ADC from next year's elections, describing the plot as coordinated onslaught by anti-democratic elements within the ruling party. But now we are asking a question. Why are all the attending opposition parties in Nigeria always having issues, but yet the ruling APC, are not having these same issues? Because before now, we know how the APC in its own stance, came to existence, and then we never had past administration, digging deep into the APC and all of that. So now we are having the former vice president saying, look, this is just a plot, to cause Nigeria to be one state party. What do you make out of this?
1: Please. That ideology of Nigeria being a one-state party.
0: Okay.
1: Let's just cut it off.
0: Okay.
1: I know the Bible says the expectations of the righteous shall not be cut off.
0: Oh my God!
1: For this ideology, let's cut it off.
0: Okay. So can we add pastor to your name at this point in time?
1: Evangelist. All right, the current issue going on with the registration of political parties in Nigeria, it's very alarming.
0: Okay.
1: I never knew that there was going to be a time that I will look back and I will say we miss President Buhari. Yes, let me be very honest. I never believed that there was going to be a time like this.
0: Okay,
1: no, so I just, you know,
0: hold it there.
1: No, why do you like cutting me short?
0: So for

0: if you're just joining us, don't forget that our phone lines are open 0809-444-0058. 0809-444-0058. So, amidst of all of these things, just like Catalyst has said, are you really sure that you're missing the former president of the Federal Republic of Nigeria or not? So don't forget that the conversations are open for you also to be part of this. You can also send your WhatsApp message to the same phone number. All right.
1: Why I say so is because it's not because the current administration favoring me or it doesn't want to give me appointment I don't know why young guys should be focused on appointment instead of looking for what to do with their hands. So
0: The wife of the president have asked that we Nigerians should engage in all of these little
1: and forget about appointments.
0: Yes.
1: Okay. Thank you. You can remember that. Yeah. So, why I said that, I never knew that the time was going to come like this. Okay. You were going to look back at the past administration say, okay, this past administration did better, and now I'm going to talk about this specifically on the aspect of party registration and the registration saga that is currently going on.
0: Okay.
1: When we had the former administration, the president Muhammadu Buhari of blessed memories, we actually had parties that had a series of issues.
0: Issues, yeah.
1: But never for once, did we see
0: the registration of political parties.
1: Rather, everything was being addressed amicably.
0: Okay.
1: Now, even though the last administration wanted to be a leader,
0: yeah,
1: he knew for sure that he was going to have contestants.
0: Okay.
1: He never in any way or the party never in any way tried to work against other political parties.
0: Party, yeah.
1: Now I know at the end of the day people might say, why are we putting the misfortune of another political party on a particular political party? But we will do so because at the end of the day we have a current administration which is which belongs to a political party.
0: Okay.
1: And everything that happens in that very in that very regime, we attribute it to the party.
0: Okay.
1: Now things are fully so that how much, who are we attributing it to the party?
0: Exactly.
1: Dollar is one naira to how many
0: $1,300.
1: We attribute it to the party.
0: Okay.
1: Everything that is going on, we attribute it to the party. It's not just an individual at this very moment.
0: Okay.
1: So if we are having issues of party deregistration year and day,
0: so
1: we attribute it also to the party. Yes, because it happens under this administration.
2: Okay.
1: Yes. I saw the memo that came out where the memo that asked for the registration of NDC as a political party.
0: Okay.
1: Now this came a few days after we had the first a judgment from the Federal High Court sitting in Abuja that asked for the deregistration of ADC. Now we ask ourselves our questions. Now, if you are citing, given several reasons why this party should not exist, which party now should now exist?
0: Okay.
1: Now, if you are saying that no
0: because
1: party,
0: all of the opposition,
1: if you are saying that no party should exist, what are we trying to say?
0: Okay.
1: Is it that the INEC itself also, that gave the approval for this party to come back? Is it that they don't know what they are doing? So at the end of the day, now we should not put the fault at this political party. We should fall back to INEC.
0: Okay.
1: So that is to say that this INEC also that allowed the existence of these political parties do not also know what they are doing.
0: Okay.
1: So we need to go back there. So because there's every possibility that if INEC allow political parties that do not have the full criteria to exist as a political party, then that means that this same INEC also can likely allow a person win election that is not supposed to win election, and we cannot afford to take everything to court and we get to settle everything in court, because at the end of the day we are in a democratic nation, and of course at some point we should show those characteristics that makes us a democratic nation.
0: So, now let me quickly ask you this, because a lot of things is actually happening, and then as it is now don't forget that July 11 is the deadline for respective political parties to upload their respective candidates.
1: Yes.
0: And here we have INEC have come out to release a memo in regards to the deadline for all of these. And then looking at the Independent National Electoral Commission, INEC, and political parties yesterday disagreed over issuance of access codes to parties to upload their candidates particulars on the commission's portal. And then going by INEC's 2027 general elections timelines, the access codes were to be released to the parties last Friday. However, while the parties, with the exceptions of BOT party, said that had not received the codes, the electoral umpire said it had done so. Now, pointedly,

0: The electoral body said that it conducted a training for representatives of different political parties. But now we are having issues with, the People Democratic Party, the ADC, and the NDC, as the case may be. So now, if this actually, don't forget that PDP are currently having a lot of tussles, and then the ADC are also having
1: almost
0: a lot
1: all
0: of
1: the parties having tussles.
0: All the opposition parties are having issues, and then somebody is somewhere, is feeling relaxed and all of that. So we are asking, what happens if all of these political parties do not have candidates? So, to present, what would actually be, the sense out of all of this?
1: I think at the end of the day, Nigerians will decide. I cannot speak for Nigerians. I cannot speak on behalf of Nigerians.
0: Okay.
1: Because I believe at the end of the day, the set time by INEC comes that, we should go out there cast our votes.
0: Okay.
1: Nigerians will definitely go out to cast their votes. And, I think by this time already, Nigerians must have, know who they will be voting for or who they will not be voting for. Or particularly, maybe they don't know. Before before the time comes, they will definitely get to know. Okay. I cannot come and question you and tell you who you are you voting for, you are not voting for.
0: Okay.
1: But going by the facts, what if it gets to that time and all the political parties do not have a candidate? I tell you for free, Thompson, that cannot happen. That cannot happen as long as Nigeria is concerned. It cannot happen. We cannot have a system,
0: okay,
1: whereby there will be just one political party. We cannot have a system, two political parties, as much as, we are kicking against multiple political parties, having too many political parties. But as long as, they have been there,
0: okay,
1: they have been there, they should be there. Since we started on on the basis of multiple party system, we are still there, so we are doing that. It cannot, we are going to have a one party state or one party or two party. Now it means that their constitution also must be a need to look at the constitution. There must also be a need also to look at the electoral act. So there is no way, at the end of the day, most of the times, the court judgment could come up. But I think for me, the court judgment might just be, to elongate, some certain things,
0: okay,
1: which it's not supposed to be so. If you say the reason why you want a particular political party to be deregistered, you cite your reasons. I believe also, the political parties, they have legal advisors. Have legal advisors. So it is in the place of the legal advisors, because I don't know if Nigerians should go by, I think I will focus on NDC, because theirs is now like the latest. They are the latest party now with the deregistration issues.
0: Yeah.
1: I don't know. We've never heard of a court order telling PDP to deregister.
0: Yeah.
1: Maybe possibly we might have that coming up anytime soon.
0: Okay, but don't forget that they have a lot of faction. But
1: those ones is more like their internal issues.
0: Okay, so let's quickly go on a short break. And when we are back, don't forget that we have a whole lot of stories lined up here for you. And of course, we'll run down to Bayelsa and talk to Timaya. When he said pity for us, stay tuned and don't touch the dial.

0: Okay, so pity for us, this is Nigeria. I love this song and this track so very much. Okay, so if you're just joining us, it's 15 minutes past the hour of 2 on the State of the Nation show. Don't forget, today is the last Monday and of course the last edition of the State of the Nation show in the month of June in the year 2026. Okay, so I know you're feeling excited about
1: it. Thank God you corrected it. When you said the last edition, I was about asking you, where are you going to? But glad you said in the month of June, 2026. Don't forget. Yeah,
0: that's the reason why you should always wait. Don't conclude first.
1: I said I was going to, but I had to wait.
0: Okay. So thanks for waiting. Okay, so quickly, do justice to the rest of the minutes that we spend here in regards to the situation, all the talks we've
1: conversation. I don't know, but I must be very honest. Anytime we get seated down here, the wait time runs fast. I get to ask myself question, is it the same time we use after now? Because I don't understand. I don't really get, but then we can't question it is what it is. Looking back at the incident that happened in Borno State, it's a very sad one and a very pitiable one. We don't want this to happen, yes, because at the end of the day, it is human lives.
0: Exactly.
1: And it's very discomforting that this person's been abducted. You don't know what's going to happen to them.
0: Okay.
1: It's already about 43 days since the last set of persons were being abducted in Oyo State.
0: Okay.
1: And at some point I just feel that maybe we should at some point look at what Katsina State government did. They came out with a meme or a directive.
0: Okay.
1: That no more motorcycles in the states. Anyway,
0: okay, so the president is saying that Nigerians shouldn't drive motorcycles and motor
1: Lagos Calabar coastal highway.
0: Yeah.
1: Yes. I got the same report.
0: But you can drive truck.
1: I don't know where you are going to be. I think they might actually be reason because the road is still under construction. Don't forget.
0: Okay, so
1: the road is still under construction.
0: Okay, you can actually drive your vehicle, but you can't drive bicycle and the rest. You can't even push wheelbarrows.
1: No, possibly before they will come up with this, it might be through the recommendations of the contractors.
0: Okay.
1: Because at the end of the day, Nigerian government, they are not the one doing the road. They actually award this to contractors.
0: Okay.
1: So if the contractors come up with recommendation that this motorcycle cyclist, the way they are riding.
0: Their weight is above.
1: They are not helping us to fast track, the project. So federal government do not have any choice because they don't know what a situation whereby the contractors will come saying that it is because of the motorcycles and also the tricycles that have been moving. That's why they could not
0: and
1: complete their project.
0: And all of that. Okay.
1: I don't know where I'm going to, but I was actually talking about the current insecurity. I don't know. Maybe at some point we should just adopt maybe what Katsina State government did. Where they said no more motorcycles and also no more buying of fuel, petrol with jerry cans.
0: Okay.
1: So if you want to get your fuel, you go with your vehicle that is a car.
0: There was a time in Calabar during that fuel subsidy issues times and all of that. I have to carry
1: exactly you have to go. So I don't know, maybe possibly this could actually help. This could, especially now that we are approaching the elections period, we need to be very, very careful because we've actually seen more statistics shows that most of these abductors, bandits, and whatever name we want to call them, they have always been operating with motorcycles.
0: Okay.
1: So if this could be the way forward, to at least it might not be for a very long time because it's going to affect the innocent ones.
0: Okay.
1: But at least let's just do something to look at the present situation.
0: Okay. Okay, so that is pretty much what we're doing today on today's edition of the State of the Nation. Okay, my name is Obase Thompson. Okay, so before we let you go.

0: quickly, let's have your last word.
1: Yeah, thank you so much, guys. Thank you for always making our time, you know, to be with us on the States of the Nation here on Unico Radio 103.5. And, you know, let's keep on supporting Nigeria. You know, let's keep on supporting Nigeria, just like, you know, you support your favorite club out there. I believe that, you know, we will get there. Someday, we will definitely get there. So thank you and enjoy the rest of your day.
0: Okay, someday we'll definitely get there. Don't forget to follow all of our social media platforms on Facebook, you know, Instagram, Twitter, and all of that. And don't forget, if you have any complaints in your areas, to call our studio lines in 08094444058. And also to our technical team, thank you so very much, our videographers, our photographers, and to you, Ofyong Okon, the catalyst, and to all of you listening to us wherever you are in the world. We love you so much, and stay tuned for the rest of our programs. My name is Obase Oyi Thompson. Until we do this again, same time, same station, on Wednesday, of course, it's going to be a new month altogether. Stay out of trouble, be the best that you can always be, like Forbes will always say, you know, elevate your day and feel your success. Bye for now.
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What's up, Caliber? What's up, Malabite and Malabresses? What's up, my people? And to you listening to the sound of my voice, how are you doing this amazing Monday? Yes, we used to call it Money Making Monday or Motivational Monday, whatever. But is this Monday motivational? Guys, are you feeling the weather or is the weather feeling you? Which one is it, man? It's been raining like chore yesterday. But some persons are loving the weather, Joe. I don't know for some person, but for me, the rainy season is not going to be one of my favorite weather. Come in many years, I don't know. But because it doesn't give you this freedom to do what you like or, you know, free movement and all of that. But anyways, guys, it's that time of the day where you and I get to sit together to listen to each other. Yes, it is time for the Rush Hour Show. And the voice behind the MIC is Michelle. Too well to call me the Lady MI. Yes, I want to be known like that. Call me the Lady MI. And you know what, guys? I am super sad to make sure we have a blast. Yeah. I'm doing this alone today. But I'll be doing it with you as well. So, you know, on the show, it is good vibes, good music, great conversations. And I promise to make sure that the rest of your Monday goes very smooth, goes very well. And if you're listening to me from your house, from your shop, or you're going back home, well, sit tight, relax, because come on, Michelle has got you. And make sure that I fill you up with all the recent happenings, you know, maybe over the weekend and also today. And of course, with some good music. Anyways, guys, we'll be heading straight to the music, and when we come back, be rest assured that we'll be taking some, you know, trending holidays, like our national holidays, and after that we'll get into our gang gang segment. So don't go anywhere, do not touch that dial. It is still Michelle Idoisit on the MIC, and when we come back, we'll get to do this together.

All right, welcome back. And that was So-So Take My Pain Away. And I'm super here to make sure we achieve that. If you just joined us, well, you're on to the Rush Hour Show with yours truly, Michelle Edoyes. And I say you can call me the Lady M.I. Don't ask me why, Michelle. Don't ask. I just feel like, you know, I'm feeling like a lady today. But welcome back from that music break. And yes, I told you that when we come back, we are definitely taking our what? National holidays. And after that, we are heading straight to our Gen Gex segment.

and get to know about current happenings around the world, around Nigeria. And if we have the state news, definitely we'll bring it up to you. And today on our national holiday, today happens to be... today is a special interest. Today is Hug Holiday. They should have told me since. They should have told us on time. Today's Hug Holiday arrives every June 29th, inviting us to share warmth and affection with those around us. This special day highlights the profound benefits of physical touch, from releasing oxytocin to strengthening social bonds. Embrace a loved one, offer a comforting squeeze to a friend, or join a community event to spread joy today. So today, we are saying go out there and hug. Well, please be careful of the people you're hugging, you know, before you come and say it's Michelle that gave you advice. Today is a National Hug Holiday. Today, you use that time, you just have to do what? Spread love, get some hugs. You know, this with the way life is treating us lately, the way adulthood is showing us shege, we all need that hug once in a while. In short, I think the doctor should prescribe it as a sense of medication, because there's just a way that you're going through stress. Life is showing you shege, and the next thing, somebody just hugs you. The person might not give you money, the person might not give you anything, but you see that hug, just to reassure you that, see, don't worry, you're going to be all right. Don't worry, you're going to be fine. And that hug just relieves you, and you know, you just feel better. So today we are saying, if you have that loved one, go ahead to do what? Spread love. Go ahead to show that that you love that person and you see that person.

0: All right, away from that, today also happens to be International Day of the Tropics. Today is another very beautiful day. And if you are living in an area where we get to have tropics, you have the beach around you, you have the palm trees, you have the small mountains, you know, all around you, and you know, you're just close to nature. Today is that day where we get to do what? To celebrate. International Day of the Tropics is observed annually on June 29, acknowledging the extraordinary variety and critical importance of tropical regions. This day sheds light on their distinctive challenges and opportunities. Learn more about this vital ecosystem, support conservation efforts, and raise awareness about your role in global well-being. So yes, if you're part of that, you know, people that love to hang around where, you know, where nature is closer. I love to, you know, when I'm stressed and I want to de-stress, I love to go around the beach. I love to go to the beach. I love to play on that sand, just walk around, you know. And if you're close to that area, appreciate it, oh my dear. Because, see, not everybody gets to have that opportunity, I would say, to have, you know, environments such as this. And well, let's say we have it here in Calabar. Well, Marina is close. It has that a little, you know, the riverside. It has the palm tree. So, yes, once in a while, go around Marina, you know, even if we might not really have mountains and the, you know, the sand around the beach. But it's okay. It's better than just sitting at home or, you know, just thing like that. But today happens to be that day where we get to celebrate, you know, International Day of the Tropics. All right, let's move on to yet another special holiday. Today is International Fisherman Day. So if you know a fisherman, please give them a big hug, because you know what, guys? Those people are the real MVPs. I said you don't like fish, but if you love fish, those people used to try, especially in this rainy season. They will go out and make sure that you have what? Fish in the market. Also, today is National Camera Day. Take a selfie, you know, all of that. So today is National Camera Day. Today is also National Guide Day. I love this one. You know, celebrate your guide, those people that are always there for you. Today is that day. So today, June 29, offering a dedicated moment to appreciate the guys who make a difference in our lives. Take time to acknowledge their support, share a laugh, or celebrate their unique contribution. So that's all we're going to take on our national holidays today. But which of these ones would you love to? Is it from the hug, or to celebrate the fisherman, or to celebrate the tropic day, or to celebrate that guy or those guys that have been in your life, that have shown support? Which one are you going to do? So yes, take your time to do what? To celebrate these people. All right, now to our gang segment. There's a lot of hot gist on the internet. And of course, I am here to make sure what we spill the tea and definitely stir the pot. Well, you know now, I am always here. I'm always ready to do that. Now, you see, the BET just, you know, ended like yesterday. And gosh, guys, if you see our, see, Nigeria to the world, I'll always say anytime, any day. And yes, Thames was part of those who, you know, who were at the BET 2026 award, and she, you know, she actually did great. Her outfit was amazing. I don't know who did those designs, but see, it was like all eyes on her. The color of her dress and her skin tone, you know, it was just a lot. It was a mixture of, I don't know, caramel and chocolate together. It was amazing. Also, you know, there was just this awesome design about her dress, the fur, the feathers, you know, everything coming to play. And I would say she looked really elegant, like really, really elegant. And I would say Nigeria is super proud of her. Her performance was so good. She was gorgeous. She was just a mixture of chocolate and caramel. And of course, no wonder they go with the name Big Thames. So Big Thames for a reason. And I'm very, very happy. And still celebrating our Nigerian artist, the female artist. Now, Ira Star, Ayrastar has a show in Seychelles, and President Hermine welcomes Ayrastar to Seychelles ahead of her show. So you could see that our people are actually, you know, getting into that global space, and we are super loving it. We are doing what we are always in support, because whenever we see that, you know, our people are growing in terms of music, in terms of fashion, just name it, craft, whatever craft is in Nigeria, see, you will see us there. And I'm proud of it every time, any day. So yes, Ayrastar is in Seychelles doing a courtesy call ahead of our headline concert today in Seychelles. So yes, super, super proud of being in Nigeria at this time, because my dear, what a time to be alive, and what a time to be in Nigeria. But another news coming to me, I see here, my dear, it's the rainy season, and some places are not having it easy at all. Like Lagos State, I'm not throwing shade, please forgive me, but some parts of Lagos are actually flooded, and even here in Calabar as well. So all I want to say is, let us all be careful. If you know your area is always flooded, like it's flooded, please do not step outside your house, so you won't go missing. I'm begging you. So please, yes, the rainy season has commenced, and so we're not going to be saying, oh, which type of rain is this? Or you attach nonsense to the rain. Or come on, God created it. So if you call the rain nonsense, no, remember that you are telling that what God did is rubbish. But we are saying that, please, if you're stepping out of your house, do well to make sure that you are safe. The rainy season is here. You will not have to blame anybody for bringing the rain. We just want to make sure that you are safe. If there's anything you know the government can do, you can call on the government to make sure. And you living around that area, because most of these gutters are blocked because people are being stubborn. They throw dustbins into the gutter. Meanwhile, you have a place where you can throw dustbins. The government has provided places where you can throw your dustbin, where you can dump your bin, your rubbish. But you won't do that. You go straight to the gutter. And when the rain comes, the flood comes in. And then you start blaming the government. Oh, there's no drainage. Oh, there's no this. But if you look at it, the government has actually provided this. Big gutters and all of that. Anyways, let's hit the music. We've done a lot of talking. But when we come back, of course, it's still the Rush Hour Show. Do not go anywhere. Do not touch that down. Now, Namoni featuring Kevin, Angelique Kidjo, and of course, Davido. Do not go anywhere and do not touch that down.
1: Well, they should

0: Happiness.
1: And that was Only Girls Fire by Omalay. And also we had Namani featuring Caveman, Davido, the Caveman, and Angelique Kidjo. Yes, that was, another banger coming your way. And if you just joined, this is a Rush Hour Show with yours truly, Michelle Idonis. So call me what? I said today, call me the Lady MI. Yes. And of course, I am super sad to make sure you are having a blast. Like we always say, it's good vibes, great music, and of course, good conversation. And we always promise to bring you recent happenings from across the globe. And of course, we brought to you, if you just joined us, we brought to you what has happened during the weekend from the BET Awards, where Tem showed up and showed out with a great performance. And also Ira Star, in Seashells today performing. You know, actually today happens to be National Seashells Day. So yeah, she's there. And then we also talk about what was the other story? All right, now, okay, yeah, national holidays and all of that. Now, over the weekend, there's a lot of crying. Why do I say so? Earthquake hit Venezuela as at the weekend, and many people have been feared dead. And the amount has actually skyrocketed. As at when I heard, the last time I heard about 500 people. But now, I'm hearing that it has skyrocketed to about 1,500 people. And during the course of this, Argentina player Lucas Trejo loses wife, two children in the Venezuela earthquake as death tolls near 1,500, with over 50,000 still missing. Well, this is actually a very rare disaster. It is indeed a serious disaster because houses, people have been trapped in houses. Many people have actually been brought out, but, dead and all of that. So it's actually been a sad one, a really sad one. And it's not been easy. So, yes, when you are praying, this is where you get to put friends, brothers, sisters. You might not be related to them physically, but we are all brothers, so the Bible says. So let us put, the nationals of Venezuela, citizens of Venezuela, in our prayers. It's not easy. They're going through the toughest times like it is. Nobody wishes for this kind of life, leaving your family, and all you could hear is that, you've lost your family due to an earthquake. You're sitting down in your house and you're hearing signs and sounds of your own room or house, cracking. The walls are cracking against you. They are folding you in for something you know nothing about. So please, in all we do, please, let's do well to always, put those people in our prayers and in our thoughts. It's actually really a sad one, as at the weekend until now. And of course, many people, as the U.S., the information gets into us that U.S. has actually, sent in men to make sure that the rescue team to help, to rescue some of the people that have been trapped in these buildings that have collapsed and all of that. So please, in all you do, yes, you might not be able to send money there and all of that, but we can actually put them in our prayers. Okay, away from that. Federal government bans motorcycle tricycles on Lagos-Calabar Coastal Highway. Well, I don't know what to say about this particular one, but I'll say, let me comment my reserve, because I don't know what to say. I don't know. Is it which part of the coastal highway? Maybe the side, because I don't know. Why are they banning tricycles? Is it just for, like I said, let me comment my reserve. I just thought I should bring the information to you guys before they will say, and the next thing, what I will say will be used against me in the court of law. But my own is that just do well with this information, which you want to deal with it. And lastly, we will also be looking at... Lastly, let's take up one more story. And after that, of course, we'll be heading straight to our conversation of the day, where me and you will get to have some really good conversation, and also we'll be talking about trending things, what your reaction will be. Okay, so this is coming from Daniel Rega, the popular I don't want to say social media or media personnel. Now he says, why expect more from the government when you can survive on agbado business? So Daniel Rega is out here. He says, why do you expect to always rely on the government when you can rely on corn, the corn business? And he says people should come and do what? Patronize him. He has bought his own corn. My mind is for you. My heart beats for you. Every time when I think of you. DJ Calvin on the mix. And actually, during the weekend, so a frenzy on the, you know, the topic, the our 001's wife, you know, of course, Remy Tinubu, Her Excellency Remy Tinubu says that, see, they've tried for Nigerians. They've empowered, you know, people, women to do what? Not just women, but everyone to sell, you know, akara, to sell corn, to sell kolikoli. So it's a kind of business that you can start up, you know, without too much money. So they've done the best for Nigerians. And yes, everybody started making it, you know, trust Nigerians to use it to catch crews and all of that. This one say, I don't start akara business. This one say, I don't do my money. This one, you know, everybody came up with their own ideas. He said, nobody can't drag space with me. And now Daniel Rega says his own is boiled corn. People should come and do what? Patronize him. That he's not going to do what? Wait for the government to support him. So I don't know what you think of this or whatever has been, you know, if you have actually seen this trending, what do you think of it? Well, whatever it is you think about it, I'm just gonna say, let's all continue to do well for ourselves, because the government says they have done what? They have tried for us. All right, guys, we'll be hitting the music this time around, and this time we'll be playing You With Me. I don't know. Omale is just trending today, but let's go with the flow, though. It's still the Rush Hour Show with Michelle. Do not go anywhere. Do not touch that down.

0: and Busy Signal came right through live on the Rush Hour Show with One More Night. And if you just joined us, it is the Rush Hour Show on Unicorn Radio International 103.5 FM, the radio station that stays dedicated to giving you the very best of education, information, and yes, entertainment 360. The voice behind the MRC is still Michelle Edonson, and together we are riding this. You know, I always promise to do what bring you good conversations, good music, and of course great vibes only on the Rush Hour Show. Now moving on to the story of the day, guys. Today's conversation is actually, I want to use the word alarming, at how people think. So I want your thoughts on this. I want your opinion on this. So please, when I roll out the phone lines, do well to be a part of this conversation. Now let me hit you with the question. But first of all, a little backstory. Now, this happened between classmates, you know, it's a real life situation, something. So it's not like Michelle is telling you, just think about it. It's a real life situation. You have a classmate that has been jobless for 6 years. Now, you and your classmate, of course, after school, you know, decided to do something good, humanitarian, and you raised a sum of 1.2 million naira just to help him do what? Start up a business. So they raised this money to help him learn his skill or start a small business so he could get back on his feet. Now, just last week, this man now sent his wedding invitation to the group. The whole group went silent. When we asked him why, he said since he now had a little money, he decided it was the right time to marry his girlfriend of 4 years. You said nothing. He sent another message reading, guys, please, I can't do this alone. My wedding budget is 3.2 million naira. I need your support. What would be your reaction? What would you do? Well, the phone line is open right now. 080-9444-4058. I'll take it again. 080-9444-4058. What would be your reaction? What would you do to this person? You and your classmates came together to contribute a sum of 1.2 million naira to help support him. All right, we have a caller. Hello. Good evening. Good afternoon. Your name and where you're calling us from?
1: I'm calling from.
0: Hello.
1: Okay.
0: All right, please do well to call us back. Network took you away from us. What would be your reaction, your classmates and you, actually, because of the conscience, the good heart you had, you know, you guys came together, contributed a sum of 1.2 million naira for one of your classmates who had been jobless for the past 6 years. You raised the money to help him learn a skill or start a small business so he could get back on his feet. Just last week, he sent his wedding invitation to the class group. The whole group went silent. When you guys asked him why, he said since he now had a little money, he decided it was the right time to marry his girlfriend of 4 years. You guys said nothing. He sent another message. In quotes, guys, please, I can't do this alone. My wedding budget is 3.2 million naira. I need your support. What would you do? Please do well to do what? Call us or send a message. Make una help me, oh, put mouth for this matter. Chook mouth for this matter. 080-9444-4058. I'll say it again. 080-9444-4058. You can call me on that number or you can send me a WhatsApp message on that same number. Or better still, send me an SMS. Any which one you prefer. I'll be right here to read your message. But right now, let us hit the music. And when we come back, of course, I will be taking your messages. I'll be taking your calls. But let's go. Look for what? Let's look for love. Okay, let's take this call before we go. Hello? Hello?
1: Hello?
0: Have you moved away from your radio set, please? Okay, please, when you're calling us the next time, do a way to move away from your radio set so we don't have a hallback. But let's go search for love, okay? When we come back, of course, it's still the Rush Hour Show. Do not go anywhere. Do not touch that dial. All right? Still Searching by Bongos Ikwe and the Groovies. Let's roll.

0: Right, and that was Still Searching by Bungus, Igwe, and the Groovies. We are still searching for true love. So are you going to be like this guy who was giving money so that they can go help his life, you know, better his life? And Baba says, come on, love is better than business. So he went ahead and started planning marriage to his girlfriend that he has been dating for 4 years. From the money that his classmate came together, contributed, and said, come, let's help this Baba's life. You know, he has been jobless for 6 years. And he decided to do what? To go get married. Love is indeed a beautiful thing, you know, if you agree with me. But if you're just joining us, it's the Rush Hour Show with yours truly, Michelle Idowaset. And today, on our conversation of the day, this is a real life experience. And we are asking the question, what would you do to this person? Somebody that you people came together, you have seen his situation. It wasn't good at all. And of course, many people still have good conscience, you know. They were moved with sympathy. They were moved with empathy. So like, come, let's come to this guy's rescue. Let's see, maybe he should start up a business, or he should go learn a trade, something, just to help him keep up. And Oga received the money. And straight thing that came to his mind was to do what? To go and marry his girlfriend of 4 years, or he started planning a wedding. So just last week, he sent an invitation, wedding invitation in the group. The whole group went silent. When we asked him why, he said since he now had a little money, let him marry his girlfriend, that it is the right time. They've been dating for 4 years now. Abi, what do you think? The group said nothing. This guy said nothing. And the next thing, he sent another message. Guys, please, I can't do this alone. My wedding budget is 3.2 million naira. I need your support. What would you do? What exactly would be your reply to this person? To this message, what would be your action? What exactly would you do to this person? Do well to be a part of the conversation. Call me on the number 08094444058. I'll take it again, 08094444058. If the network is not allowing you hear me, just like it is not allowing me to hear you as well, do well to send me a WhatsApp message, or better still, send me an SMS. I'll be right here to read it. What would be your reaction to this person? What exactly would you do to this person? Well, I'm still waiting for you to be a part of this conversation, because it is actually a serious one. What would you do with this person? You guys raised money for him. Okay, I have a caller. Hello, good evening. Yes, good evening. Your name and where you're calling us from?
1: Oh, I'm calling from...
0: From where?
1: From Marian.
0: Okay, Marian, your name, please.
1: I personally, what I will say, I think I will believe that we as a group, we have settled the outcome.
0: Okay.
1: So I will not be angry. Make it easier. I'm sure I will not be angry with him. Okay. Sincerely, I will not be angry with him.
0: Okay. Okay, so please, what's your name?
1: Sorry?
0: Your name. We didn't get your name.
1: My name is Hanson. Hanson.
0: Oh, Hanson. Hanson, thank you so much for being a part of the show. You said you will not be angry with him. You will just allow him. Okay.
1: I don't believe that we as a group, we have settled him.
0: But he's asking for extra, let's say he's asking for extra 2 million, because people have already raised 1.2 million. And he says his wedding budget is 3.2 million. So he's actually coming to the group to ask for 2 million naira to support him. What would you say about that?
1: No, for that one, I think I will not answer him.
0: Okay.
1: I will not answer him.
0: Okay. Hanson says he's not going to answer him. All right, Hanson, thank you so much. From Marian, Hanson says that one no be my business. All right, another caller here. Hello.
2: Hello, good evening.
0: Good evening, how are you doing?
2: I'm fine.
0: All right, your name and where you're calling us from?
2: I'm Esther, calling from Calabar South.
0: Okay, Esther, how is Calabar South this morning?
2: Thank God.
0: I hope flood has not reached your side.
2: Yeah,
0: I hope flood has not reached your side.
2: It has reached you. It's everywhere.
0: I beg you, safeguard yourself well, well. Okay, now, what's your contribution?
2: Okay, as for me, I will not answer him.
0: Okay. Why choice. Is everybody not answering him?
2: It's his choice. He's okay. A grown-up man and matured. So, I'll not answer him, but I'll go to the wedding and eat rice.
0: You go to the but the wedding money has not complete though. He's still looking for 2 million naira.
2: Anyway, we'll see the 2 million is his own concern.
0: Anyway, he sees him 2 million naira is his own concern, but she will go and chop wedding rice. What would you do? The phone line is still open. 08094444058. You have a classmate, and maybe after graduation, this person has not been doing fine for the past 6 years. And together the class came and said, see, let's do something for this man. And they raised the money, a sum of 1.2 million naira, you know, just to help him because he has been jobless for 6 years. And just last week, he sent his wedding invitation in the group. The whole group went silent. Now, when the group asked him, what's up, like how? He says that now that he had a little money, he decided to marry his girlfriend of 4 years because he feels it's the right time. Everyone in the group did not say anything. You guys went quiet. He then sent another message and says, guys, please, I can't do this alone. My wedding budget is 3.2 million. I need your support. What would you do if you were in this group? What would be your reaction? What would you do? What would be your reaction? Do well to be a part of the show. Call me on the number 08094444058. One last message or one last caller before we say our goodbyes. What would it be for you? Do well to be a part of the show before we do what? Pack our kaya and leave the radio. All right, I have a WhatsApp message here that says, I'm Danny Young from Calabar. I don't think that guy has conscience. Let me use pidgin. We for find way collect our money. His useless girlfriend didn't help. Oh God, I didn't need to use that word. His girlfriend didn't help him when he was broke. Okay, I'm not going to use this word, Danny. In fact, that guy now. Danny, okay, let me take this last call before we go because this person is very special to my heart. Mr. Casey. Mr. Casey, because of you, I'm going to run over time. Mr. Casey, where have you been?
3: This country.
0: Mr. Casey, I follow you for this country now, but what we go do now? Hope in God.
3: Let me just tell you, Misha, there is time for everything.
0: Under the sun. I agree, Mr. Casey. I agree.
3: There is time to talk, there is time to listen, and there is time to respond.
0: I agree with you.
3: Even Bible make it clear to understand the... When there is season to laugh and season to die, the season to be born.
0: Okay.
3: And now, we are thank God we have seen life and a brother new day. It is well with us. What do you have in store for us?
0: What we have in store today is that there is just this guy that didn't have money, and a classmate came together to raise him 1.2 million naira. And instead of him to invest the money into business and all of that, he used it to go and marry. So, one is, if you were in this group, what would you do, Mr. Casey? What would be your word of advice?
3: I will first of all tell him to go and study that book. They give 10 people money. You understand what I'm saying?
0: Okay.
3: It's only one that play with the money. The rest are wait and bury their talent in the ground. And then tell the master that anytime they need it, they don't bring it the way they give it and present it back. Well, while the other one that's really with his own coins, you understand what I'm saying? Let her receive abundant blessing.
0: Okay.
3: That young guy is a very greedy human being. You don't have money and you want to marry. How will you start? How will you do it? For this country, have you seen on Nigeria here?
0: I don't know.
3: It's not Nigeria.
0: Mr. Casey.
3: let him call, constitute a committee on friends, and then make me chairman.
0: Yeah.
3: Yeah, that's what I'm saying. I'm buying, what do you call it? That's the highest drink. I'm bringing can come. We'll raise the money for him.
0: Okay, Mr. Casey, thank you so much for being a part of the show and calling us today. It is already time for us to do what? To leave the studio. All right, guys, it has been amazing. And thank you. Special shout out to all of you who have called and also who shared your messages and thoughts. Thank you very much. But what the people who, you know, who contributed this money, they kicked him out of the group, they blocked him, and even deleted his number. Yes, I will catch you up again tomorrow, same time, same station. Do well to keep it locked to Unico Radio International. We have amazing programs coming your way. Right now, the news flash will be coming your way, and by 6, we definitely have the sports corner. So do not go anywhere. Do not touch that dial. I'll see you tomorrow. Michelle, signing out.

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0: All right, ladies and gentlemen, yes, boys and girls, Malabites and Malabresses, what's popping? How you there be? Yes, so if you check it out right now, now 1 minute we don't walk out go the hour of, now 1 minute we don't walk out go the hour of 6 o'clock. Yes. I see Billaris everywhere, good. Yes, you've been this place all along, and no matter where you go, remember the road that will lead you home. Yes, some people are back to their country, and I hope you're also back at home. Yes, as it be like this, the match between Brazil and Japan already start, and that's what's gonna or in a career 103.5. I hope so you'll be getting a wonderful weekend, because me, I had one of the best weekend ever since this World Cup don't start, and I hope so you too, you'll be getting the same weekend as well, like me. Oh, yes, so ladies and gentlemen, as what's gonna Unica Radio 103.5. And I hope so you don't ready for me, because me I don't ready. And yes, everything where they happen for this World Cup, now we bring you the update. And as it be like this, the round of 32 don't already start. And yes, so men they not start match. And as of yesterday, we saw the first match for the round of 32. And surprisingly and disheartingly, that I will say that we announced the exit of our dear beloved brothers from South Africa. They have came back to their country. And I know be only me they here. I they here with the number one sports guy will be saying once you don't time for sports like this in the latest day active. Yes, no, you're limited here. I hear with Okono on the Catalyst. Catalyst, welcome to the show.
1: All right, got a man, I'm back. Yeah,
0: yo.
1: I feel like actually rapping, but you know, it's not my calling.
0: Okay,
1: so I go do them the way you know I suppose. I'm so my country people, and I did this beautiful evening.
0: Yes,
1: okay. So much excited, you know, to be here. Like I did tell people, say, this is going to be the last Monday in the we'll go ever see for this year, BD. So this is the last Monday for inside the month of June 2026. So I will not be wrong to say happy new month in advance.
0: You get a
1: because
0: point
1: I know say God will do and give us, go still do and give us later. But only say you know if you do and give everybody for the world of football. Now why South Africa carry their bag, say made in the go as be that. Yes. No, this is World Cup, and just in case you're not aware, we've gotten to the round of 32.
0: Yes.
1: And this round of 32, nobody say you go play. That's the way they do for league football, where they say you go play home home match, you know, you go play home and away, you go play first, they come play second. This one, if you lose, you lose. You don't go out. No two ways about it.
2: You know that so the home is waiting
1: maybe
2: for you.
1: Just in case you've been the doubt, at least by now, I suppose don't ask South Africa how it be, how it saw, because by now they go down, they arrange their
0: back. They are back to their country.
1: So, currently, Japan are locking us with Brazil.
0: Yes.
1: And I don't know, you get something where they tell me inside saying, you see this World Cup, another surprise is about to happen today. I don't know where the surprise won't come back.
2: Talk to me,
1: I am not a prophet.
0: Oh.
1: But I am speaking by the spirit that is talking to me right now. I tell you for sure that a big team.
0: Oh.
1: A it's big team home. Is going home. I don't know which team it can be. Germany. Germany are locking us with
0: Paraguay. Yes.
1: I don't know which big team.
0: But somebody is going home.
1: Something is telling me that a team is going home. So this is actually World Cup. This is the beauty of it. Currently, Japan are locking us with Brazil.
0: Yes.
1: And the game is still 0-0 at 4 minutes of gameplay. It's still too early, but anyway, it's still not early, you know, for it to score goal for 2 minutes, because sometimes people don't score goal for 2 minutes. But in the game of football, we know that anything can happen. And that anything can happen, it must happen now. Now it will happen. So guys, once again, welcome to Sports Corner. Make we just do this one together. So plenty to be just there. If you carry I commence more from the world of World Cup, enter the world of transfer, go see said some things also they happen there. So all round things they go on. One World Cup they go on. Some teams on they prepare themselves ahead of league will go start. So if things plenty things they will be say we won't yarn about. So make we just do this one together.
0: Yes, so plenty things they will won't yarn about. Yes, before we just come out for this Brazil match where they go on already. Yes, 5 minutes into the game. Can we talk about that? This is the third consecutive time we are seeing Kuhn starting as the number 9.
1: When you are good, man. And nobody can take it away from you, man. Now, why? You get this portion of the Bible. I don't know today. I don't talk things about Bible so much. I don't know if this calling that is actually. I don't know this
0: maybe
1: calling.
0: Maybe it's happening.
1: This calling. You know, see, again, sometimes they say.
0: Please be God.
1: They say sometimes they think they come as flash. So I don't know, because I don't they see some flash. I don't know whether I go just accept this call. So I don't know. I get this portion of the Bible where they say, whatever your hand findeth to do, do it very, very well.
0: Yes,
1: so this is actually the we are talking about football, right?
0: Mm-hmm.
1: And this is World Cup. So yes. When

0: see. But now, I believe say Brentford now could look the guy and say, "Oh, more you disappoint us." But that is not actually how it is. And Ekuna on the other end, they brought him as a substitute to Igor Thiago.
1: Yes.
0: It's not supposed to start as a number nine, but based on say, you know, they don't really get proper nine. They had to bring in because over in Manchester United, there was sometimes they used him as false nine, so they had to implore him into that position. And he came in first game, 2 goals. Second games,
2: a goal.
0: GA.
2: Oh.
0: My brother, if now you, if now you be coach, you don't go start that guy.
1: You know, he got written by Boto. He says, "See it thou a man diligent in his work." Then NIV can say, "See it thou a man skillful." Oh, Bible use skillful for the team. Today he say, as long as you don't see the whole thing, and you know, say, you get one player for that their Brazil score will be pastor. Alex in a pastor. So now he can't as long as say that boy is the chosen one.
0: Cha. So everything on the clear, and I believe Kelan Slot himself, he know the joke for this World Cup. So his reason for, you know, wanting to start a Matheus Cunha over Igor Thiago, I think is very, very valid. Because if you don't watch, I saw some football legend, you know, after their Brazil first game, they came out and they were like, "Come on, how did we even manage to have Igor Thiago as a number 9 here?" So I believe that alone raised a whole lot of critics and raised a lot of questions that you know, Kelan Slot. Now we don't, people don't really equation him over why him carry Neymar over Pedro, Joao Pedro. So I feel say Inugo won't jeopardize the chances again by still continuing with the Igor Thiago over a guy that is performing. And if the guy is actually performing as a false nine, then you are good to start him. And now we don't enter knockout. So
1: as you lose, you go out.
0: So like if there's anything you need now, you need those GA, you need those goals, you need those assists, and you can only rely on people that can give it to you. So the game already is on. Let's see if they can still prove a point here.
1: Yes, so let's see if they can still prove a point here. Yes, my country people, now see Sports Corner Unical Radio 103.5. Yes. Before we do moving, make we just give you some of the story where they happen like this.

Yes, so for the homeland to read like this. Yes, so Amusa wins the Paris Diamond League. Yes, so yes, yes, yes. World record holder way and now Toby Amusa equaled her season best of 12.28 seconds to win the women's 100 hurdle at the Paris Diamond League on Sunday. Yes, the Nigerian stormed to victory ahead of the American pair Grace Stark, who finished second in 12 minutes 38 seconds, and Alicia Johnson who placed third in 12 minutes 39 seconds. Yes, Amusa produced a strong finish after reeling in Diane Vesa, who had taken an early lead before pulling clear of the field to secure a comfortable victory. It was the third time the 28-year-old clocked 12 minutes and 28 seconds this season, having recorded the same time at the Zemian Diamond League and the Rabat Diamond League in May. Congratulations to her for that wonderful 1-4 there. Yes. A lot of headlines just happen for you. And so as it be like this, we don't confirm say Lewandowski don't agree to you to go to the Chicago Fireside. And also for the Wimbledon like this, top tennis players, including world number one Jannik Sinner and Aneya Sabalenka, have ended their protest over perceived low price money at the Wimbledon. Their representative said on Monday the players have said they would limit their press conference to 15 minutes for the first week of the Wimbledon, expanding protests for pre-tournament media duties at the French Open in May. And players have claimed they are currently only paid 15% of revenue from the Slam, asking for 22% increase. And yes, I will better have increased its prize money by 20%, a move the players described as a welcome step forward. Yes, so sometimes you guys talk so that they no go anything no go short to your money, because everybody they work hard to get waiting they want. Yes. Now, since Sports Corner Unica Radio 103.5, and since this month don't start, we just they do what they call the World Cup series, because say now the World Cup night they happen. So, make we just dive in, go check, give another update where they happen right now.

So the final match will be happen for the group stage. Yeah, will be happen. That was on Friday. Colombia being draw with Portugal. DR Congo be win 3-1 against Uzbekistan. Algeria be draw 3-3 against Austria, and we'll be see as Jordan be lose 3-1 against Argentina. And yes, after that, immediately as time waste on no man on Sunday, we saw that the round of 32 started immediately as it hot. And like this, the first man we'll come see for that round of 32 was South Africa versus Canada. Make we go small break, when we come back, we'll go talk about this particular thing. No get anywhere, as you saw, Sonoma Unicarry, the 103.5, we'll come back.

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1: No matter where you go, remember the road that will lead you home.
0: Juanita Mus.

0: Remember the road that will lead you home. Go back to your country. Go back to your country.
1: Remember the road that will lead you home.
0: You get the point, now.
1: And you know, you won't tell us who you dedicate that song to.
0: Remember the road that will lead you.
1: My spirit tells me that you are dedicating that song to a particular team, which I don't want to mention the name. Since you said you don't want disclose, tell us. So me too, I will just leave it like that. But maybe you never can tell. Maybe that's all. Now you're dedicating it to Brazil in advance.
0: Who knows? Yes, Nasib Sosman on Indica Radio 103.5. Yes, so yesterday the round of 32 for the World Cup been start, and yes, we be see the first match will be start there, South Africa versus Canada, and you know that song that say when our backs were against the wall and it looks as if it was over. You made a way. We need to go to church one more time. As if things were going down, lo and behold, in the 98th minute of the 2 minutes in the 5 minutes extra time, or be 3 minutes, Canada sealed the win. I was surprised with that match when that match was first half 0-0. I couldn't be like, say, waiting the soapy. South Africa were defensively, like they were playing one good defensive football. I was like, these guys are good, these guys are doing something. People were posting that we are surprised with South Africa second half doing the same thing, but immediately the coach puts in a sub in a Afonso Davies, game change, everything changed. Before you know it, Canada, lo and behold, sent them back home. South Africa is back, they are back to their country, and they have been eliminated in the World Cup tournament. I mean, they had a successful this is the first time we are having 10 out of 10 countries that qualify from Africa, 9 qualify for the round of 32, and one by one they go. So Catalyst, what's your comment on this match yesterday?
1: It's actually an amazing one, and I want to say very big congratulations to Canada, and also big congratulations to South Africa. Yeah, what I'm going to say is congratulations to South Africa is because, you know, everybody never expected that they were going to get to the round of 32 of this very competition, and even when the world seemed to be against them, but they still maneuvered their ways, they still had their way, and they made it to the round of 32. I think the level of energy they got was the same that Tunisia got. I don't know how disastrous it would have been, but then with, you know, all the negative energy that, you know, that they got from most of the African nations, you know, they still managed to pull their way, and I must give it up for them. I must give it up to them. They really tried. This is a quarter final. This is a round of 32, and just like you know, we call it a knockout stage, you know, any little mistake can actually take you home. And if you watch that very game that Canada played with South Africa yesterday, you're definitely going to know that every game has a tactics, and every game has an intentions. The game between South Africa, in that very game, they came with intentions of, you know, whatever happens in this game, the only thing you should allow, the only thing that should define this game is penalty. That is, if you cannot score in a normal time, the only thing that should define this game should be a penalty. And I was really worried in that game, because if that game had gotten to penalty, trust me, South Africa would have, you know, taken the lead. They would have won it through penalty. They would have won Canada. I don't know, but this is I don't know how, you know, you might actually see it, but then these are guys that when it comes to, they are more like, for me, they are more like a penalty final a specialist. They are really good at that. So I was not even expecting that game. I didn't want the game to get to penalty. I just wanted the game to be decided at a regular time. First half, no goals. You know, really want to question, because on paper you expect that Canada in the first game, in fact from the first half, is supposed to see one or two goals. But then how did South Africa approach the game? Approach this game with a defensive mindset. Approach this game with a defensive mindset, and, you know, at the end of the day, Canada still found their way. And how did they find their way?
2: Yeah.
1: It was just through a little slight simple mistake. That is just what caused them.
2: So
1: the goal.
0: Yes, sir. And yes, small update on Interlibis. Japan don't open the scoreline there for the match there between Japan and Brazil. And now the player went in Nemna Kashu Sano, we don't beat the goalkeeper to score that goal there in the 29 minutes. And Omo is it looks like the prophecy is about
1: now,
0: to happen.
1: You know,
0: right
1: as
0: now.
1: I actually said it. Wait, I said it that
0: look at the goal.
1: I said it that I don't know.
0: But
1: yes,
0: have the feeling.
1: I don't know, but something tells me that a big team is going home.
0: Tonight.
1: I don't know who the big team is, whether it's Brazil or is Germany. But I don't know. I just and just when I did with the talk this one, yeah. Japan have just caught Brazil 1-0. So this is to tell you that, you know, Brazil are trailing behind by 1-0. So they are losing to Japan already by 1-0. And, you know, this is round of 16. No joke. One goal is enough to change the destiny of any nation currently. One goal is enough, you know, to take Japan to the next round of this very competition. One goal is enough to take Brazil out of this competition. Just one goal sent South Africa away. So it's enough to send Brazil back home. But then, I think Brazil leaving this tournament at the round of 32 is going to be it should be a very big slap on them, because why should you be a big boss like you know be leaving at this very stage? Why should you? And you play like you play against a team like Japan. No, I'm not trying to undermine Japan, although these guys are good. And you know, like I think I was having a conversation before the show that these guys, when it comes to when it comes to pace, these guys they have it and they can utilize. And you watch the game when they started the game, these guys were doing lots of defense, and you can. There is just one easy things to detail about defensive team. Those teams that really do more of defense, watch out for them. Try to avoid anything called eye line, because this is what those teams will use to punish you. They wait for your eye line, they take advantage of your eye line, and they make use of counter. That counter is enough, you know, to punish you. You can gain all the ball possession in this line, but only that counter can give them like 5 goals, and you there you'll be delving on you know ball possession while these ones are getting goals. And at the end of the day, we have self-question, is it the ball position that is giving points or is the goals? Of course, it's the goals and not the ball position. People go really applaud you, they played well, but was it your play well, was it enough to give you 3 points? No. So at the end of the day, what are we looking for? We are looking for 3 points. So Brazil, I think this already is a challenge on them. Now they need to sit up. They were playing a very beautiful game, in as much as Japan were doing lots of the defense, but Brazil were playing a lot of, you know, beautiful game. But I think it's right about time where they have to find their ways, you know, penetrate, try to, you know, look for ways that they can get a goal. Because if they allow this game end 1-0 or 0-1 in the first half in favor of Japan, then second half is definitely going to be a very big task on them. Because second half, you are coming and you are looking for to equalize, to even talk of winning. While Japan are coming, they are looking for two things, either to, you know, maintain the scoreline or add another one goal. And it's already, they have advantage over you, because if they say, now this game should end like this now, who is going home and who is staying? Of course, Brazil is going and Japan is staying. So let's see how it goes. Carlo Ancelotti, I trust him. You know, he's a man with experience when it comes to managerial job. A certain manager said that one thing he likes about Carlo Ancelotti is that he can manage a team with just a blink of his eye. So I believe that a blink of his eye is actually going to change this game. So let's watch out.
0: Yes, so let's watch out. Yes, yes. As Ibila did say, Japan is leading 1-0. And yes, it's 32 minutes. It's 33 minutes into the game, Japan versus Brazil. And yes, yes, yes. And also, by 9:30, we'll be seeing Germany locking us with Paraguay, still the round of 32 in the World Cup match. They are almost like play the World Cup on the end, small. And yes, yes, yes. Also, away from that, we don't see, say, the Monday of Ivory Coast is about to become a PSG player. Yes, the Monday has reportedly chose to become a PSG player, and he have already agreed the personal test. At least, how surprising it is that people were criticizing this guy because of his performance in the World Cup, because of the price tag and everything. And we saw Liverpool coming to make bid for this guy, and Leipzig rejected the bid. And from nowhere, PSG is coming to do something right now.
1: Yeah, I don't really know. Pink. Leipzig wanted Liverpool to increase their offer. The first was 100 million euros, but then they wanted at least 120 euros and million euros per se. And I think it's one thing for you to accept, you know, to pay a particular amount of money to a team and get a player. And it's also one thing for the player to, you know, accept personal terms, you know, with the club that he really wants to go there. So I think in this situation, Liverpool wanted Diomande, but Diomande never wanted Liverpool. Mm-hmm. And Leipzig wanted doing business with Liverpool, but then Diomande himself never wanted Liverpool. So in as much as Liverpool were in the race, PSG also were also in the frame. But right now, as it stands, I think the guy has chosen PSG over Liverpool. Mm-hmm. And, you know, I think he might actually have reasons why he chooses. I don't know. Maybe probably part of the reasons is because, you know, currently PSG had, you know, the big boys in town, two-time Champions League winners, and, you know, the current Champions League winners, you know, they are big boys in town. And, you know, I think when it comes to League One, you have less play pressure, and you also, you know, you play in an environment that is not, that does not come with a lot of pressure, yeah, that does not come with much of media this thing, attention on you, which might likely, because I think most of the players, you know, that fall off fall below expectation, it's not because really they are bad, but it's because of the too many pressure that they get from the media, you know, that at some point they are so much careful, and out of too much of carefulness, you know, their quality begins to go drop little by little. So I think for me, if you ask me, Diomande didn't make a nice choice. Yes, for me, he made a nice choice. Yes, I know he's actually going to a team that is very competitive because he's actually a left winger, and you know, over there in PSG, they currently have a Kvaratskhelia who is actually playing there, and they also have a Dzagadou who actually, you know,
0: sometimes improvises as a nine.
1: Exactly. Winger, yeah. So, but then I know the Dzagadou is not supposed to pose a threat, you know, to him, but I think he's definitely going to have it hard. He's definitely going to have it difficult with a Kvaratskhelia, because to me, I think they will never. I've not benched a Kvaratskhelia for the man there. Yes, I'll never do that. He's going there unless because I think before now they were, you know, reports that was linking Kvaratskhelia with Real Madrid Bayern Munich at some point in time. Unless you will tell me that PSG, you know, are already planning ahead, they are preparing to lose Kvaratskhelia, then it's actually a very sharp and nice move, because I think this guy comes in with that energy that he can definitely complement, you know, Kvaratskhelia, just in case he leaves. But just at the end of the day, if Kvaratskhelia does not leave, then I think it might be more like a substitute to Kvaratskhelia, or it might be more like it might just be there, you know, to compete for that very position. But at the end of the day, it's a fair deal, it's a nice deal. I would not want to complain about the money, because at the end of the day, it's not going to be higher than what Man City spent to sign Elias Anderson. So based on saying, now all of us, now we don't need to spend big, let's keep on spending big. So now all of a sudden, now 100 million euros now is no more a big money. We cannot call it big money simply because one particular team decided to pay 130 million euros for just one single player. See how the transfer market has actually gotten so bad. But then I think the words of Arsene Wenger is gradually coming to pass. But then we watch and to see, nobody to sign you. It should be good perform for the money where they sign you.
0: Well, to me, when I saw the move that when I saw the news that Diomande is moving to PSG, I was like, you get luck. That was now waiting just come off my mouth. I say, hey, God save you. God save you, because as me, you are coming to Premier League. Every single day where they enter pitch, they will always remind you that we bought you for 100 million euros. Look at Isak, look at Ekitike. Those guys, look at Grealish. Every day Grealish touches the ball, even when in Everton. Rival fans will always remind him that, oh boy, CCCCO. Now 100 million they buy you, you they flop up and down. So to me, him going to PSG is a good one for him.
1: It's and a very good
0: even
1: one.
0: Even when he flops, I'm not saying he's going to flop, but even when he underperforms at PSG, he's not going to drag media attention. Just unlike when he comes to either the Premier League or the La Liga. Trust me, as me, he ended up either in the Premier League or the La Liga. They will always remind this guy every single day of his life that, oh boy, you know, say, the Premier League or La Liga, where you call like this, and 100 million, they buy you.
1: Mm-hmm.
0: So him now going to PSG, I think is a good cover for him. And just like you said, we are not going to complain his 100 million euros, because they don't see NSA as normal thing.
1: Yes, no.
0: Last year, PSG bought Kvaratskhelia for 100 million. Now, this year, they are breaking the bank again to buy another player for 100 million. I wonder who they are going to buy again next season for 100 million. Well, congratulations to him. Congratulations to him. At least he don't go big club. Now he don't go meet defending champions. And I know, say, one season don't end now. One season don't start. Gold medal, you go to wait for him, which is the Super Cup. that if PSG wins Aston Villa, that one will be talk for another day. Ladies and gentlemen, I still saw Snow Unica Radio 103.5, and I still 40 minutes into the game, Brazil versus Japan, and Japan is already taking the lead in the 48th minute. Yes. And as Sibila is almost, Brazil is still looking for a way to break the Japanese defense to see if they go fit find a way to score, and to also see if they can get a consolation goal and get a lead in the game. Yes. Away from that, so this evening, Chelsea released a statement. You know, say once club don't drop that link for their page, saying as club statement, everybody go to talk, think, say they don't sack one coach like that. But this one now, we know, say they just employ coach, so no be sacking. Surprisingly, Chelsea dropped a headline talking, trying to explain the situation behind Enzo Maresca leaving Chelsea. And I read, they said, okay, the first, the headline says, Chelsea appreciate the 2025 season was hugely disappointing, one for the club and its supporters. A major contributing factor was the disruption caused as a result of changes that the club was forced to make to the head coach position over the Christmas period. Due to recent development, we consider that it's important to explain to our supporters what happened and why our head coach left the club on January 1st. Now, listen. In August last year, the club was informed by our former head coach that there might be an opportunity for him to succeed Pep Guardiola at the end of the season. It became clear to us that it was his strong desire to succeed Guardiola and that he was fully committed to pursuing the opportunity, despite the fact that he was under a long-term contract which had no right to terminate. In 2025 December, our head coach unexpectedly and abruptly resigned from his position. Obviously, we felt let down as we believed that his head and heart was focused on another club and another opportunity, despite having just arrived at Chelsea the year before. No club wants to change his head coach midway through a season. However, in light of his decision not to continue fulfilling his responsibilities through the end of the season, the club was left with no choice but to protect our players, our supporters, and the badge, and accept his resignation. In circumstances where, in the circumstances and given the mutual respect between clubs, a confidential statement has been reached with Manchester City, which includes the payment of compensation, and a confidential statement has been reached with the former head coach, under which he will pay compensation. Looking forward to next season in Xabi Alonso, we have a manager who has exceptional football mind and is a professional of the highest integrity. He has all the attitude to deliver the success the club supporters deserve and expect. Wow. When I saw this statement, now the first thing will be coming from my mouth. Wow. January 1st, I go tell you what I've been doing that day. I've been there Calabar South, they dance 10 correct that day. As I dance, something tell me to make I go online. As I own data, I hear say Chelsea don't sack Enzo Maresca. Now, we were asking ourselves the question. Even Catalan was saying that the worst mistake Chelsea did was to sack Enzo Maresca. But everybody believed, fans were dragging, even most players, with what some players like Cucurella was saying. Even Enzo Fernandez posting, Gusto, everybody post. We thought that this guy was sacked. But surprisingly, this club statement now was released. And it happens that Enzo Maresca left because he wanted to go and secure a job at Manchester City. I am disappointed with this.
1: You should not be disappointed. Even if I was to be Enzo Maresca, I would do the same thing.
0: But it in a way that it was misunderstood that it was the club that sacked him.
1: Now, I don't know. I don't know how you don't blame him. He is not the one that made it look as if Man City sacked him.
0: Chelsea
1: sacked him rather. It is the media that we should be blaming. The media that made it look as if Chelsea sacked him. Because if you want to follow the statement, like the statement that I read,
0: yes,
1: he did not just leave. He informed Chelsea board that he thinks that opportunity will be unveiled for him at Manchester City. Okay. So which means that he informed Chelsea's board about his intention, and it is everybody's, you know, like if I have desire to grow. If you see an higher opportunity, you definitely want to clinch on this, right? Okay. So he informed them, even though, you know, they were going to feel bad, and you know, when he felt that it was right for him, he had to He had to resign.
0: But I think they told him, like, according to the statement, he said no club wants to change its head coach midway through the season. I think they kind of talked to him to stay till the season is over.
1: Okay.
0: This statement. But at least he would have also come out to inform the club, to inform the public. Because I think when the media was pushing it and everything, I think he would have also come out to let them know that I was not sacked, but rather I resigned by myself. But just like you said, the media are to be blamed.
1: The media, I don't in any way blame Enzo Maresco. I don't in any way, because this is somebody that even before he got Chelsea job, I think he made it clear that, you know, if you want, they want to manage Manchester City. So his intentions has always been there. Manchester. But the only thing there is that we did not know when it's going to be. And in fact, there was a time that, you know, I think the same media was actually, you know, questioning, like, how can somebody of his caliber, how would someone of his caliber, you know, coach Manchester City? Or how do we even see this guy being a possible replacement for Pep Guardiola at Manchester City? But then this guy had a big dream, and he believed that this dream was definitely going to be possible. Maybe simply because he was one time an assistant coach to Pep Guardiola. And he came to Chelsea, did a fantastic job first season, lifting two trophies for the club, and second season was not really going well as planned. But then, you know, he still let the board know, and I feel that he left that early because, you know, he did not want to an extent destroy his CV. He didn't also want to, you know, we never knew where Chelsea would have been, maybe probably by the end of the season. So he didn't want anything that would jeopardize his chances of, you know, getting the managerial job at Manchester City. So he had to leave when, you know, there was still a chance for Chelsea, you know, to survive the season. He had to leave because what if whenever your mind is no more in a particular project, you will not be able to give it the same result you are supposed to give when your mind is full. So before he even informed Chelsea board that, you know, he has intentions, then that means his mind already has left Chelsea. He was already there. He was there, you know, as in person, but his mind was not there. So that also we can say was also one of the things that affected or brought about the bad results that Chelsea were having as of then. The bad result, because Chelsea were not really that consistent in terms of results. They were not consistent. It was almost a draw, if not a draw, they scramble a win. So we could say that this was the reason. Because there must always be a reason for because questions were being asked as of then. So it is now that we are now saying, okay, that this guy, you know, told the board that was not going to be there again. So it's also good to say that before he came, he said this. That means he was already planning his exit and he was already planning his new life in Manchester City. So that his passion and his mind was already totally out. So it affected the team at the end of the day. So I feel that he left because he feel that still being there is going to cause more harm to Chelsea, you know, than good. And, you know, for a team that has really, you know, they brought you in even when people never believed, you know, I think you should give them that much respect, and, you know, you should give them a lifeline. He did. He left. For me, I can't blame Enzo Maresca for anything. He left, some persons might not have seen it as the right time, that he left at the right time, but I think he left and, you know, he saved Chelsea the opportunity of, you know, because at the end of the day, if he was the one that was still there and Chelsea didn't make it to Champions League, now everybody now would blame and say, because he, you know, one day now, why Kaios, you know, Kaios go Champions, you know, so many things could come up. But at the end of the day, my own happiness is that, you know, because I think before now, I really blame Chelsea. I was putting all my blame to Chelsea. Why will Chelsea go and track Enzo Maresca? And sign Rosnio. Which kind mentality it is? But then I am actually now clarified, you know, now that they have come out, because I believe now the media said don't ban them, then say they don't hear them. So I think that's why they are coming out to make these clarifications. So if this story it's actually the way they present it, then I wouldn't want to blame Maresca. I also wouldn't want to blame Chelsea also at the end of the day. But then, you know, when opportunity comes, we go jump on them. Even if now you, my brother, you go jump for opportunity.
0: That one, Atricia. And yes, that one idea. And good luck to Enzo Maresca. Enzo Maresca don't pen down a new contract with Manchester City to 2029. And we just wish him all the best. And with what I'm seeing online, most Chelsea fans are not even wishing him all the best. He get one comment where I see one guy say,
1: you know, he don't.
0: Praise the sack him. Oh my God.
1: You don't need to wish him well. Person will go succeed, irrespective. Person will go succeed, irrespective. So at the end of the day, for me, I wish him well. I wish him well. Like, let's forget about anything. The guy tried his best in Chelsea, and you know, I wish him well.
0: Yeah, yeah.
1: At the end of the day, but if it does not end well,
0: it is what it is.
1: It is what it is, my brother.
0: And yes. The first half don't finish for the match between Japan and Brazil. 1-0. Yes, so Japan is leading the game 1-0, and I'm still surprised that Brazil have not been able to do anything there. But yeah, a goal from one of the players. There's a Sano was able to score that goal for Japan. Yes, a goal from Kanshu. Sano waves his way past the opponent and unleashes a magnificent effort from the edge of the box into the bottom left corner. Alisson had no chance of reaching the score, and is now 1-0, Japan 1, Brazil 1. And the goal was a wonderful goal for me. As I see that goal, see the way the guy take wave that their midfield up and down like this. So, Katori, what do you think Brazil have to do if they want to win this match in the second half?
1: Make use of the chances that they create.
0: Mm.
1: I think it's already clear in their eyes. Second half now, they have just 45 minutes to maintain their stay.
0: Okay.
1: They have just 45 minutes, you know, to stop themselves from going back home like South Africa.
0: Mm.
1: Unless they want to be the ones that will join South Africa in going back home, then they shall go back and continue what they are doing in first half. But if they don't want, then the 45 minutes is enough, you know, for it to prove a point.
0: Mm.
1: So the next 45 minutes actually going to be a very serious one, and they just need to, you know, make use of the chances that they create. They don't need to miss chances. Yes, Japan are doing more of defending, but you need to find your way to break through. I believe the coach should have known before now that, you know, these guys are going to, you know, do more of defense and also know the ways in order, of course, to have your way. So
0: yes.
1: For me, I don't know. I just have this confidence in Ancelotti because he's a big time coach. He has managed. He has been in tougher situations before now, so he knows how. He always knows. He has his way.
0: In the
1: first time, don't do comeback with this now. He has done it with Man City several times. So, with Real Madrid against Man City several times. So, I know that he can still do it. But let's see. World Cup, they're different from, you know, from Champions League and all those ones. So, let's see what he can do here in the World Cup, because the world want to see what Brazil can do in this very game. But at the end of the day, if Brazil go out, you can't be like, say, my prophecy don't come to pass, that a big team is finally going.
0: Yeah, so he's going and he's going. All right, ladies and gentlemen. Yes, so as it be like this, so the World Cup match still go on. And this evening also by 9:30, we will see Paraguay going up against Germany. And tomorrow morning by 2 o'clock, we are seeing Netherlands versus Morocco. So before we go, Kathleen, do you think Morocco can pull us a surprise for us against Netherlands?
1: That game is actually, I think that is actually one of the games we should be looking out for.
0: Mm.
1: Netherlands versus Morocco, because both teams are very, very, very aggressive for goals. And they are going to give us one of the fantastic games out there, because nobody is going to defend for the other. Netherlands not going to do the defend. Morocco are not going to do the defend. Both teams are going to come out. They are going to play. They are going to play like the big boys that they are. And at the end of the day, I can't even possibly say Morocco are going home. I can also say Netherlands are going. So it's going to be a very tight game.
0: Mm.
1: It's unpredictable. This very one, I must be sincere.
0: Okay, before we go, we have a caller at the moment. You know, Kennedy 103.5. Welcome to the show. Hey, Pedro, welcome to the show.
1: The game is not over yet.
0: The is over. Mm.
2: France. In that semi-final.
0: Wow.
2: I still stand on my word, and you guys are going to see. Thank you.
0: Oh, thank you very much, Emperor, for that wonderful contribution there. So he said that Croatia is going to send Portugal home. Wahala. I think that is
1: what make we
0: okay,
1: just no, it's not a... it's not to disagree. This is football, anything can happen.
0: Yeah,
1: and of course it's
0: totally
1: that is his own prediction for the game. So
0: yes,
1: cannot just say, okay, it's not true, because the game same never happened. Or whatever we are saying now, it's actually based on, you know, we've actually done our own research, we've done our own statistical research, and we've put things in order, or we in place, we've put a lot of things into consideration, and we finally come with our own conclusion. So I think he has done that before coming out with this conclusion. And you also might have done your own to disagree with his with what he said. But at the end of the day, the game might actually come out to present us with another result.
0: Yes, so the game might already come out to present us with another result. All right, ladies and gentlemen, here we go. Match break on Sports Corner Unica Radio 103.5. To everybody will be there listening. Thank you very much. And yes, so the game Japan versus Brazil. 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From me to you, do have a lovely evening and see you tomorrow.
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Before the news in details, first the headlines. Starting from the home scene, Governor Otu honors late parents, reaffirms commitment to people first agenda. Nelfon cracks down on institution withholding student loan refunds. And in business, stock rise, oil edges up as U.S. Iran agrees to halt attacks. And on the foreign scene, U.S. says it has agreed to stand down after exchange of strikes with Iran. And in sports, Saudi Arabia football chief quits after World Cup failure. Detail of these and more coming up shortly. I am Ida Razavia.

Now the news in detail. Starting from the home scene, Cross River State Governor Senator Bassey Otu has said the values of faith, compassion, discipline, and selfless service instilled by his late parents continue to inspire his life and leadership. Speaking during a Thanksgiving service held in honor of the memories of his parents, late Elder and Mrs. Edet Okon Otu, the governor noted that before becoming governor, he was first their son, adding that they taught him that a person's true worth is measured not by material possessions, but by the number of lives they touch. He said those enduring lessons remain the foundation of his leadership and continue to shape the People's First agenda. Governor also stated that his late mother dedicated more than 5 decades to educating and mentoring young people, while his late father was known for his generosity, making their home a refuge for many. He described both parents as models of humility, integrity, and unwavering commitment towards serving others. According to him, their legacy lives on through the education of children, support for families, empowerment of young people, and the opportunities being created to improve lives across Cross River State. The governor also appreciated everyone who joined his family in worship and thanksgiving, saying their prayers, presence, and words of encouragement meant a great deal to them. He prayed for God to grant eternal rest to the souls of his parents and to continue guiding the state as it works towards building a more compassionate, prosperous, and united Cross River State.

in student-related matters. The Nigerian Education Loan Fund has moved against tertiary institutions accused of withholding refunds due to students under the federal government's student loan scheme, warning that it is engaging affected schools and relevant authorities to ensure compliance. The fund, in a public notice issued on Monday, also condemned reports of arbitrary increasing in tuition and other institutional charges, describing such practices as contrary to the objectives of the student loan program. Nelfon said some of the institutions had delayed or outrightly refused to refund students who had paid their tuition fees before the fund subsequently disbursed the same fees to the schools on their behalf.

Elsewhere in Nigeria, Governor Siminlaye Fubara of Rivers State has called for action to checkmate the continuous illegal incursion into Nigerian maritime environment by foreign fishing trawlers. Fubara said this while declaring open the 66th Annual General Meeting Conference of the Nigerian Chambers of Commerce, Industry, Mines and Agriculture in Port Harcourt. Theme for the conference was the Gulf of Guinea and the Blue Economy, pathways to a $1 trillion economy. Fubara, who was represented by his deputy professor, Mrs. Ngozi Mma-Odu, said the nation must wake up and be on guard against the activities of foreign fishing trawlers, which have continued to scoop up the nation's seafood without compensation.

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We'll be going on a very short break, and when we're back, we'll be bringing to you foreign entertainment, sports, and business news. 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

Welcome back from that very short break, and thank you for staying to Unique Radio International 103.5 FM. If you are just joining us, you're on to the World News at 8 p.m. In business, Asian stock mostly rose and oil prices edged up on Monday, as reports said the United States and Iran had agreed to stop attacking each other following a weekend of strikes that threw their fragile truce into question. Investor confidence remained shaky after the last week roller coaster ride that saw market whipsaw on the Middle East crisis and growing concerns about a tech bubble fueled by the AI boom. While there is an expectation that Washington and Tehran will finalize a deal to end their conflicts and reopen the Strait of Hormuz, the process has been fraught with tension between the longtime foes. The two have traded strikes in recent days, disrupting shipping through the vital waterway and fanning concerns Iran will shut it down again.

on the foreign saying the U.S. and Iran have agreed to stand down following an exchange of strikes over the past few days, media reports cite a U.S. official as saying. It comes after several attacks in and around the Strait of Hormuz with both nations accusing each other of violating their ceasefire. The U.S. official disclosed on Sunday that the vessels will be able to move through the Gulf waterway freely and that talks on a deal to permanently end the war would continue. On Monday, Deputy Iranian Foreign Minister Kazem Garibadi denied that there were plans to take for technical

the world of entertainment, Nigerian socialite and businessman Pascal Okechukwu, popularly known as Cubana Chief Priest, has reflected on his childhood dream of becoming a Catholic priest and sharing a throwback photo from his young days as a junior seminarian. He took to his Instagram page to post an old image accompanied by a reflective caption revealing his early aspiration to join the Catholic priesthood. According to him, he was reflecting on his mother's heartfelt wish for him to become a Catholic priest while paying tribute to his mother's influence and the faith that shaped his early years.

in sports. The president of Saudi Arabia's Football Federation, Yasser Al-Mishal, has announced his resignation after the Green Falcons were knocked out of the World Cup in the first round. Saudi Arabia finished bottom of Group H with 2 points after two draws against Uruguay and Cape Verde and a heavy 4-0 defeat to Spain. The failure of the national team to qualify for the next round of the World Cup is a result that falls short of all our ambitions, and I bear full responsibility for it. I offer my apologies to everyone who hoped to see our team in a better position, he wrote on X late Sunday.

that's the size of our news package this evening. Before we go, here's a quick recap of the major headlines. Firstly, we told you that Governor Otu honors late parents, reaffirms commitment to people first agenda. And on student-related matters, Nelfund cracks down on institution withholding student loan refunds. In business, stock rises, oil edges up as US-Iran agrees to halt attacks. On the foreign scene, US says it has agreed to stand down after exchange of strikes with Iran. And in sports, Saudi Arabia football chief quits after World Cup failure. If you have news or reports from your areas, hostels, departments, and faculties, please call our newsroom hotline on 009-4444-058. You can also follow us on our social media platforms. On Facebook, we are Unica Radio International. On Instagram, X, and TikTok, we are Unica Radio. 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Remember, as members of the University of Calabar community and proud Crossiverians, let us continue to promote unity, mutual respect, and responsible citizenship. Together, we can build a more peaceful, progressive, and inclusive society. This news was edited by Umar Samuel, and I am Idara Xavier. Do well to enjoy the rest of our broadcast coming your way, and have a wonderful evening.

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0: Good evening, ladies and gentlemen. That song was really shaky. Yes, good evening, ladies and gentlemen. That was Attention by Charlie Puth. Welcome to another wonderful, amazing episode of the Hook, Line & Sinker Show right here on Unicorn Radio International 103.5 FM. I know we're supposed to bring this very calm and gentle song. I don't know where Charlie Puth came in from. And guess what? I actually played it because I came in. No. We don't need to be very quiet because Calabar is very cold. I don't even want to talk about the weather. Let me just let the weather be. We don't do that here. We
1: same
0: don't do
1: people
0: that.
1: That just go about shouting.
0: Yes, yes, yes. And it, oh my God.
1: What the single people that just go about shouting anyhow.
0: I'm holding myself.
1: Don't worry, nothing will do you.
0: It paid me.
1: You'll be fine. It's just single me. That is single. You did not kiss somebody.
0: It paid me. Ladies and gentlemen, welcome. As I said already, welcome to another wonderful episode of the Hook, Line & Sinker Show right here on Unicorn Radio International 103.5 FM. We came in a little bit late because of the very funny weather, but anyways, we are here and we wanted to be warm. I'm here to keep you. I want to give you heat.
1: Coming from somewhere that doesn't have heat.
0: I wanna give you heat.
1: You want to what?
0: I wanna give you heat. Yes, ladies and gentlemen, don't mind this joke. We are joking, but seriously, there's cold. If you are
1: this morning,
0: if you are in Calabar, you would
1: even
0: you. What I am seeing, even with yourself,
1: yeah,
0: you see, so we are not doing this thing alone. All the single people in Uyo and Calabar, let's hold hands together. The Lord would not leave us at this moment of our need, amen. Don't look at me like that. Yes, I am.
1: I think
0: Tori.
1: I understand the vibe of the week now.
0: Yes, seal it.
1: I think I understand the vibe of the week now.
0: Swallow. Don't let me. Better keep quiet. All right. I know you'll be wondering, which kind of people be this? And if you are joining us for the first time, I'll be like, which kind of children be this one? I've been which kind of show will they make us they love this plenty love? Yes, this is Hook, Line & Sinker right here on Unicorn Radio International. And it's that show where we talk about love, relationship, family, society, mental health, cold weather.
1: You just added that one today. That one, I'm very sure that you added it today because of the weather in Calabar. But anyways.
0: Yeah, it's cold weather. I'm a ball. People's situation, no, everything. That is what we talk about. What I mentioned earlier is all what we do. All what we discuss right here on the Hook, Line & Sinker Show. My name is Tori Enya and I am the host for this amazing show. Yes, and I'm right here. You already heard that boy. She's dragging me. I know every talk with it in my mind, but let me just shut up. God. Oh, God of the singles, runner for us. Anyways, I'm here with Anie Keme. She's no longer my baby girl. Somebody took her. So see, Anie have the mind to call me my second love. Hey,
1: I'm sorry, but
0: in less than 1 week, they removed me from first love to second love.
1: You heal
0: before 3 months. I'll be the 10th love. Hey,
1: you will heal. Don't worry. The healing is going to take a while, but heal.
0: If it was that time now that Annie was, God knows why Annie was see Annie. This cold weather that just entered her day, we'll just be trying to warm our life up. But now, our chat is as dry as Hamatan. Guys, you people don't believe. Annie have dumped me. Annie dumped me for a man.
1: You I'm know, trying not to.
0: At least I am not too, I am not too pained that it's a if that was a woman. See, if that she unfriend me, you can't friend another girl.
1: Actually. See, but I did not dump you for anybody.
0: She just removed me from first position to second. That time, Annie used to pay attention to me, do everything with me and for me. All of a sudden, Annie came and left me for Adam. after she will be the one dragging Lee Sons of Adam alone.
1: Actually,
0: but now chasing, they say you find love in unexpected places, and when love jam you, bam, it go crush you.
1: Sorry,
0: but
1: too much details. Mouth. Too much details right now.
0: What details? Did you fall in love? Or did you not fall in love?
1: I don't even know what love is.
0: I don't know what love is. If it's me that's your man, I will dump you this night after saying this.
1: So, but anyways, guys, hi, my name is Annie, and I am the co-host to this beautiful show. And Tori has already told you what this show. She already said that I am a boy, because people see that I was actually quiet. I didn't say anything. She said that I am a boy. That's a show people that who used to gossip, Tori. Bim. So this show is all about relationship, mental health, and a lot more. And we do a whole lot on this show. Right, we help you find your life partner.
0: Exactly, we motivate.
1: Tori does not have life partner, but we're trying to still find one for her.
0: Oh,
1: we put you. We help. We listen to your situations, and you know we help.
0: This is going to be a very long ride with Amir Keme.
1: We help give possible solutions.
0: Yeah.
1: We rant about the things going on in the country. Talking about the things that went on in the country over the weekend. This is going to lead us straight into the rant segment. Over the weekend. No, not even over the weekend. The president's wife said something very, very intriguing.
0: Let's talk about that.
1: Like very intriguing.
0: During the weekend, I heard a lot of things, and
1: everybody, I'm just seeing everybody's status. Everybody's using AI to fry akara. Some are using some are roasting corn repair. I'm like,
0: I want how I wish I have that video so that we'll play.
1: Yeah,
0: and then we. This is not a political show. Remember when we said love, relationship, family, society? Okay, let us say we're talking about society right now. But we don't really dwell on political part of the society, because bringing this particular talk or the topic up here is very political.
1: Very, very political. But we just want to, you know.
0: No, yeah, I know. So that's what I'm saying. How I wish I had the video, like... The video.
1: I had that video
0: play
1: somewhere.
0: So that some people that are not really stable online will not even have any
1: know what's going on.
0: And yes, you can just go online and then I say everybody is frying akara and frying whatever, frying
1: roasting corn. And but then for someone to go on national TV and say that in a country that you already know what is going on, from bandits to kidnapping of children to women to killing and everything, I find it very.
0: What did she say? What did you understand that she said? I want to know your own opinion, not what someone said or did.
1: Actually,
0: yes.
1: I'm not going to lie, right? I've not actually sat down to like see the entire video. I'm just seeing that particular point where she made the statement of the frying of akara and the roasting. That's what I'm really, really seeing trending. I've not actually placed my hands on the original video, but I'm looking for it, and I know myself very well because I'm a very, very investigative journalist. I'm going to find that video, and when I do, I'll bring it up here today or tomorrow.
0: Now you want to talk about it, right? Mm-hmm. Or should just let it slide?
1: No, because we don't have the original video at the moment. We're just seeing the parts where people have cut. I tried checking. Was it? I saw the video on Insta blog first, but I don't think that's a complete one for now. But we're gonna let this matter this again tomorrow.
0: Well, I posted something on Facebook yesterday that before you start joining trend or following trend and making AI photos. Selling akara quickly, shall you see the video and understand? Because I saw the video, and what I got from the video, people said she was advising that we do, we go to do businesses like akara frying and selling of kulikuli and corn. And but what that lady said. And what I'm seeing online
1: is all the same thing.
0: Because she used those petty traits as an example. She was talking about the grant. I'm not citing her, because when I posted that thing on Facebook, people came and they like, seems you are benefiting from this government. Da da da da da yada yada yada. You're not supposed to say da, da, da. The only person that said something that I've been care to like think about two times was one guy, and he said She did not say anything bad. It's just that that is not what Nigeria need at the moment. She didn't say any. She did not advise you to do any trade.
1: Yeah.
0: She was only using, as and she said, she was talking about the grant that she has given her, the grant that they are giving her grant. And then she said, how much does it take to start an Akara business or grant? Not, she did not say go and sell, or Nigerians should go and sell. Maybe the video I saw, maybe the clip I saw, that is what I got from it. She didn't advise Nigerians to go and start selling Akara or corn or whatever.
1: So why are people generating AI videos of that?
0: Thank you. Because that was a clip I saw. When I saw this Akara, whatever, I had to like look for the clip. And then I saw what, I listened to what that woman said. She never said she's advising Nigeria to go into that business. She only said, how much does it take? So now the only problem I found in that video was she did not pick like, you know, more classic or more lucrative businesses or business ideas.
1: Yeah.
0: You know, she reduced the whole thing to Akara and granite and corn selling and whatever. So that is the only thing I saw she did wrong. She did not say that, or she did not advise, because I saw people posting our first lady has spoken and I'm obeying.
1: Yes. And I, at some point it got me really confused.
0: So now I thought I posted something.
1: Yeah.
0: I had people replying and commenting on the post.
1: Yes.
0: And someone said, she did not say it, but why would she even think of Akara? Would she wish her family members to sell Akara or whatever? Oh, the whole thing is just too much. It's unnecessary dragging. I stated it very clear in the post. Or I commented, I replied to a comment and I told that person that I'm not supporting what she said, but the idea and concept Nigerians have
1: seen it from
0: online is never seen it from. What they are putting online is different from what that lady said. So what's the need of, because it's their government now. Someone said, okay, they are tired, so anything they do, anything they said, whether it's making sense or not, the people just want to look for fault in whatever they said. And I agreed because I know very well that man is too lenient to just come up national TV and advise Nigerians to start selling corn and pear and this granite.
1: It's okay. I'm going to see this video.
0: You should see it, because I saw a particular clip, right?
1: Yeah, I
0: saw the clip.
1: The clip cut out that part.
0: Just that part. Yes. Where she said it. And I was especially waiting for where she would say, I advise Nigeria to go into Nigerians to go into this particular trade or this. But I did not.
1: Yeah.
0: She was speaking about grants. And then after grant, she now like made, it's more like making an example with the kind of, a kind of business you could actually venture into. If you get that grant, or if you're a beneficiary of that grant. She went for that to say she has given money for malnutrition, HIV, what else? TB, she said TB. She gave 2 billion for the TB or so.
1: I'm sorry, you know she that gave... this same president's wife was the one that asked during her birthday party for the, I think, was it, if I'm remembering correctly, they made donations to her foundation. So is this the money from the foundation they made these donations from? Because I remember she didn't ask for gifts. She just said...

0: everybody should pay into that account, and the rest of it's like, this is what they're using.
1: The foundation, yeah. If the grant is actually coming from the foundation, I don't have any idea about that.
0: Mm.
1: But what I'm saying is about this Nigerian posting AI pictures of them selling akara and frying whatever, whatever. I just don't find it funny. I feel this country is, maybe people are just trying to lighten the whole mood of everything we are facing. I understand. But sometimes it's not everything you drag. Right. I just feel like it's not everything Nigerians should drag.
0: Right.
1: Because you see this particular interview is not supposed to even go far. They are not supposed to make a thread out of it.
0: Out of it.
1: But look at us. Everything is a joke.
0: Trend. Well, that is not what we do on this show, mind you. We don't do political things, but sometimes it's good to talk about the things going on in our country.
1: Politics.
0: Because I wanted to talk about it. I it was disturbing. It was really, really disturbing. I'm telling you, I was like, what is going on? I was like, what's going on? Anyway, so back to the Hook, Line and Sinker show. You know what the show is about already. So quickly, Monday Motivation.
1: Yes, Monday Motivation.
0: Go ahead, Monday Motivations, you're repeating it and clapping.
1: I'm happy now, motivates me. All right, anyways, I think today is our listeners' time to motivate us because...
0: Bim,
1: in a make or qua.
0: Because we have motivated you.
1: I am out of motivation. This idea want to over me, please motivate me. Call in, send a text message, motivate me. See, I want this motivation to be very direct. Write Tori. Put my name inside the motivation.
0: Motivation for you.
1: Yes, motivation. I'm going to motivate you too. Yes, we definitely will do that. Mm-hmm. But I want you to motivate me too. Yes, not just
0: so it's
1: me.
0: Not be like we're only the one giving. We want to take back a bit, right?
1: When you want to take back?
0: I want to take back.
1: They actually taught me in church yesterday that you give not to expect back in return. You give because you want to give.
0: Mm.
1: According to what the preachers, a commandment to give. So me, I don't want anything. I'm giving you free will and I don't want anything from you. I'm just saying that right now, I need your motivation because Nigeria want to over me. 0809444405. 0809444405. Call in and motivate me. I'll motivate you too. I've been motivating you every Monday. There's nothing that just motivates me. Because this life wants to over me. But it will never over me.
0: Never. So while we're waiting for your motivations to come in, we are going to talk about our weekend, right? We're going to talk about our weekend. Let us speak about our weekend. So, Tori, how was your weekend? What did you do during your weekend?
1: Oh, well, I did. Okay,
0: while you're trying to gather your thoughts. Now, my weekend was... I'm going to rant about my weekend. You can also call in and send in how your weekend went. Where did you go to? Did you go clubbing? Did you travel outside of the country? Did you go on a vacation? Did your girls go out on a brunch on Sunday? You know, tell me that fun thing you did over the weekend that helped relieve the stress of you trying to remember that. Okay, Monday is coming. Mm-hmm. 0809 444 4058. 0809 444 4058. Call in and join us on the show. You can send an SMS, a WhatsApp message, you can send a voice note, or you can call in. We are right here to take your calls and messages. So how my weekend went? Starting from Friday. Last week was a bit interesting because something happened why are you smiling? I don't like what I'm talking about my day. You're smiling. Something happened during, you know, all about my reconciliation joining, how I reconciled with the three people I actually had issues with. So it actually went well and I'm actually on good terms with those people now. And I'm happy about that.
1: And then
0: you're
1: not in bad terms with me, oh.
0: Me, that is not even a problem.
1: You see why I need the motivation because I demotivate Annie don't make up now. Leave me. Oh.
0: That is not even a problem. Anyways, so recently I have been speaking to someone. When I mean speaking to someone, like a friend.
1: Yeah.
0: And things, like one of the person I reconciled with, and things have been going well. Quite too well, if you ask me. Very, very interesting. So I had time to spend, ample time to spend with this person on Friday.
1: Let me increase your mic.
0: I had ample time to spend with this person on Friday. And I'm not going to go into details what happened, but I will let your imaginations do the work. No, no, not that kind of imagination, but imagine. We actually spoke about a lot of things and we got to know each other better. And then during the weekend, what did I do during the weekend? So that was very, very interesting. I was supposed to go for a little friendly date with someone I was speaking to on Saturday, but unfortunately, my schedule got very, very, very tight and I couldn't do that. Now, I had gone to, I don't know, I've told Tori this before, but I cook. Right, most of the time I cook on order, so please, people should patronize me. Anyway, so I usually cook, and I had to go cook for this friend of mine, and I went to make food, and the time I used to cook and everything, you know, ran into the time I had for the friendly dates, and I could not meet up. So that was how, the person I was supposed to go on a date with, I did not go. And he wasn't even taking my calls for me to even apologize properly. Because if it was me, I would not like it if somebody actually stood me up on a date.
1: Mm-hmm.
0: Never. You and I were not in speaking terms any longer. So I went back home and I had a very tiring Saturday. But Sunday, the rain that fell Sunday morning was a temptation to my soul. And I've said this before and I'm going to say it again. This rainy season is not even a problem for me. It has never been a problem for me. It will never be a problem for me. I don't know why everybody's complaining about, oh, the rain is soaking. Let it soak. Because when there was heat in this Calabar, it was all of us that held hands and went through it together. Mm-hmm. So now that it's raining, I don't want any complaint. Everybody enjoy the rain in peace. Walk on that rain and go to work. Walk on that rain and go to wherever you're going. Buy umbrella, buy raincoats, buy Crocs. Everybody should have a better life. Because there's really, really nothing. The rainy season is one of those seasons where you get to just be in your house. You know, experience. For some of you have not stayed in your house since this year started. Rain fell today, early in the early hours of the morning throughout. It was just continuous rain. You know the kind of rains that it does not fall? Like, it's not falling heavily, but it's not falling as if it's drizzling. It's just there. That's the kind of rain that was happening during this, that was taking place. I don't know in other places in Calabar, but south, that was how it was raining. A little time, it will now come down, it will pour heavily, stop, and go back to the normal setting. So overall, I had a very, very, very interesting weekend. There's some other things that happened, but too personal to mention. Just that I had a very interesting weekend. So you can also want to hear how your weekend went. The phone line is 0809-444-0058. 0809-444-0058. 0809-444-0058. You can send us a WhatsApp message, a voice note, an SMS, and a call. We're here to take all of it. So, Tori, how was your day? How was your day? How was your weekend? How was every?
1: I definitely want to say again.
0: What do you mean by you don't know what to say? How did your weekend go?
1: Okay, nothing, just there. Mm-hmm. My weekend was just there. Nothing serious. Indoors, in movie, definitely Saturday was a whole lot. Rain, the weather, scenes, like, it's just... Anyways, I had a very boring weekend, not as interesting as yours or... adventurous like yours.
0: Okay. I'll leave you to your devices.
1: Yes.
0: It's me now that it's Dora the Explorer. Amazing. Okay.
1: Your adventure just started.
0: I mean, I can't even argue with you at this point because...
1: Oh, lucky.
0: I can't even argue with you at this point because from what I've seen, the adventure is very far.
1: Yeah, mm-hmm. Yeah. So my weekend was just there. Something just came into my mind today while I was on my way here. Trying to take a cab. A particular man just grabbed my hand. He even stained my clothes, see, with oil. I was like, who is this? He was like, baby girl, follow me now. Make I go withdraw money, give you. I turned, I looked at him, I was like,
0: I don't understand.
1: Like, I don't know.
0: Like, to go and redraw the money and how from where to where.
1: No, I was so annoyed. Like, I was pissed.
0: The way I hated when strangers grabbed me.
1: I tried not to be
0: violent.
1: Violent. Mm-hmm. I try not to be disrespectful. I try not to embarrass him. Mm-hmm. Embarrass him, I mean. I just look at him. I was so angry. And then I, like, don't you ever try this again.
0: Bim.
1: Like, you know, when I'm angry, my voice was so
0: heavy. Your voice used to be heavy. Like, sometimes you'd be like, sorry, he's a man, but don't be scared. She's a woman.
1: See, my voice, and I warned him. I'm like, don't you ever try this again. Don't you ever. I don't
0: know. That is very disrespectful.
1: Very disrespectful for the fact that he even thinks that I will follow him to collect money from him. It's just like, what do you take me for?
0: Sorry.
1: He actually got me pissed. At the same time, I was like, I don't deserve, or he doesn't deserve it. I walked past it. I actually had a very boring weekend. Like, very boring. Please, patiently waiting for your motivations to come in. So while Annie was speaking, we got a motivation. Yeah, we got a motivation from Triumph.
0: Hi. Triumph.
1: It's been a while, Triumph.
0: Mm-hmm.
1: Yes. So, hi. Time waits for no one. Little things have the most impact.
0: Little things.
1: Yes.
0: Little things. I'm going to pick little things from there. What? I said I'm going to pick little things from there because...
1: See, anything Annie said now, just...
0: You have
1: just
0: to scrutinize it.
1: Just know that I understand.
0: I don't understand. Please, even me, I don't understand if she understands.
1: People don't know what Annie have done. Annie have dumped me.
0: Yeah.
1: Little things, and then she's smiling. Little.
0: Actually. Little things, actually. Please take that motivation again. I really like this one.
1: Time waits for no one. Little things have the most impact. Yes, from Triumph. Thank you so much, Triumph. Yes, thank you so much. So there's another message here on WhatsApp. It's saying, hi girlies, hi. You both look so good. Excuse me.
0: So I want to guess that this person is watching from the live stream.
1: Yeah. Thank you.
0: And this is for you out there.
1: Wait. I just remembered. Throughout the weekend, no one called me.
0: Beam.
1: Like, no missed calls.
0: You really need to, like, your life is
1: lonely. I think when we go to break, I'll play lonely. I am so lonely.
0: Choo-choo, lonely. And I didn't call you during the weekend, right? Because I felt like I was a little bit busy, actually.
1: Oh, God. See, if I go thunder, I will send it for you.
0: I was a bit busy, you know, doing one or two, you know.
1: Okay, no problem. You're busy now. Then that time you'll be busy, you snap everything. See, I'm eating food, I am doing the fetching water, and you send it for me. But now there's another person you are sending it to.
0: Badamoa,
1: you have done me. I'm just alone. Someone texted me, I was like, it seems you really forgot me. Something like that. I'm trying to remember.
0: And forgotten what aspect?
1: I don't know. Like, he said, I've actually left him. Yes, that's what he said. You left me since. I'm not surprised. Actually, there's this person I've been speaking with for some weeks.
0: Isn't this lovely to hear?
1: Wait, I never hear the sad story finish. It's not a love story, it's a sad story. They left me. That is why I am feeling lonely.
0: Oh yeah.
1: But I'm not feeling lonely, you know? I'm not feeling lonely at all. I'm just saying that I think it's time I start enjoying more of my company.
0: I'm sorry, during the time that I was telling you that I enjoy my company more, what did you tell me?
1: No, your own enjoying your company more is entering depression.
0: When I told Tori that, okay, I find it better when I'm in my own company.
1: I love it too when I'm in my own company, own space.
0: Like, what's
1: just
0: going on?
1: Alone, seeing movies, doing things, thinking. And do you
0: know that what I do in my house?
1: That's my most productive time. At that time, ask me to do anything.
0: You'd actually be able to do it.
1: I'm going to do it. Because I'm just me. I'm not thinking about anybody. I'm not thinking about reaching out to anyone.
0: You're not thinking about how to make money. You're not thinking about the future.
1: I'm just there. I don't want to use the word wasting.
0: What about whiling away time? How would you say well in the wait time?
1: I don't know, but well, so this happened on Thursday or Wednesday,
0: mm-hmm.
1: and we had a little conversation about you know, being together. We just had a conversation,
0: okay,
1: and I was like, okay, this is the kind of person I am. I may likely not come to your house because I will not. I accept this a life or death situation. Or
0: you have said this thing before.
1: Or you really need my help.
0: Right.
1: I cannot just leave where I am and then come to your house.
0: So you're saying you cannot come to my house?
1: I can come to your house, yeah, girl. I mean, I cannot go to a man's house, a boy's house.
0: Am I dangerous now?
1: No, not as if they are dangerous. It's just something I don't want to do.
0: Okay.
1: Yes. And over time, I've told him this particular thing during conversations. I just to bring it up that, oh, I am not going to come to your house or do anything. I'm not going to come to us except you really need my help. And when I'm there, you don't come close to me. Stay where you are. And, you know,
0: preventive measures.
1: Yes, thank you.
0: That I wish someone would actually listen to this. But anyways,
1: actually, that is what I told this person, and they were like, he can't actually da da da da da. Like, okay, fine. Mm. This is goodbye, and this is goodbye. I told him, if you still want to talk, I'm here. We can talk, you know, we can talk. But you know that. So he texted, I was like, you really left me.
0: True, you know, like this person again.
1: And I was not like, oh, okay. That I did not. I'm trying to not talk to him. Like, I'm already used to the fact that he always called. We always talk.
0: After. Yeah.
1: You get, I'm already used to it. And since Thursday, I think, yes, Wednesday, Thursday, he was around. Friday, he came briefly. And then I was like, okay, fine. I just have to, like, live without this person in my life.
0: Mm.
1: I'm trying to be like that. And then you're telling me that I've left you. Me that is trying to leave you, you're telling me I've left you. I'm trying to leave you. Like
0: what? He doesn't understand the hurt you're actually going through.
1: I'm not hurt.
0: Or is it called... Okay, I'm going to call this a withdrawal process.
1: Anyhow, you want to call him, ladies and
0: okay,
1: gentlemen.
0: Okay, finish the message anyways.
1: Yes, we have another message right here on WhatsApp. It said, Monday motivation. I don't know.
0: You didn't even finish the first one.
1: Yeah.
0: No, you didn't.
1: Oh, okay. So let me take that. Hi, girlies. You both look so good. Thank you very much. Clock it. But about my day, it's been a banger. These past days, I'm living a little honey. I'm a pain fellow. Honeymoon scene. Padamoa. Tori, find man and stop throwing shit at Annie. Okay.
0: Because.
1: Don't cocoa. Swallow it. But she never tell us about this man in the shadows. Annie will tell you about her man.
0: I never even said I had a man.
1: That's secret cult.
0: Please don't believe everything you hear from Tori.
1: That's secret cult.
0: I never said I had a man, mind you. Please.
1: No wahala. We're done here. Say, inspire us with your story, Annie. Annie, she will not tell you anything. So, but I shall hope, say, your babe get time for you. Cause my darling. Okay, I don't really understand that line. Oh, God. With a crying emoji.
0: Because Annie, his darling, that's actually his own person. Oh, God.

0: Because right now, I just told you what I've been through during the weekend. I'm trying to like detach. That's the right word to use. I'm trying to detach from someone that's been present in my life for a few months. And now we had this, we have this clash, this disagreement about some kind of activities. And this is what it is now. I'm just alone. I know you will not believe that no one had called me during the weekend.
1: Actually, because you're very pretty.
0: No one actually called me, right? I don't want that, you know. I just want to be there. I don't want a problem. Just carry your problem and be. Let me carry my problem and be, right?
1: Okay.
0: Thank you. That is all I have to say. Annie.
1: Your messages can still come in. Yes, we are here to take them. So I think we're going to give our Monday motivation when we come back from the break. So immediately we're done with the Monday motivation, we're going to give you the situation we have for you this Monday. Trust us, it's always spicy, actually. Very, very spicy. So the phone line to join in the conversation is 0809-444-4058. 0809-444-4058. You can send us an SMS, a WhatsApp message, a voice note. You can even call in on the show. Or even if you just want to say a shout out to us, we're right here to listen to you. We're going to go on a music break now. And when we come back, we're going to give you, we're going to unpack all the packages we have packed. Oh,
0: from the weekend.
1: See, we'll make you now hold you. Me. You people should hold me.
0: Lines,
1: lines are just coming in anyhow.
0: Words of a lover girl.
1: We're going to unpack all we have for you.
0: I know you told that one. I said, but no problem. Bad than one.
1: We're going to play you Tonight by Nonser Amade. It's a very beautiful song
0: that will help you in this cold weather,
1: like
0: to
1: Tori.
0: Sleep better.
1: Like it's going to help Tori.
0: I'm right here. I can't sleep.
1: Don't worry, after a year, you will listen to the song again and sleep.
0: Please enjoy this piece from Nonser Amade. We'll be right back.

0: Welcome back from that music break. If you're just turning on your radio set, you're onto the Hook, Line and Sinker show right here on Unicorn Radio International, 103.5 FM Calabar, with the dynamic duo Tori Enya and Dee Annie. And we just finished playing You Lovely by... Come on now, I don't believe to do this together. Yeah, I said the name of the song, you say the artist.
1: Yeah, you don't know, my dear.
0: Sorry.
1: You know now our sad is Billie Eilish mm-hmm. and Kylie.
0: Don't call her that. You know that there's this song that Billie sang, What Was I Made For?
1: Okay.
0: Whenever I feel as if I'm so down, I play that song.
1: What?
0: What Was I Made For? You have not heard it? Go and listen to it. Very interesting,
1: for
0: please.
1: Us now.
0: Called Karaoke. Very, very interesting, I promise you. It is
1: did you notice the hello, welcome home. And then you said, welcome back, ladies and gentlemen. You didn't notice that.
0: He entered
1: that.
0: Very well. He entered so good,
1: so well. So yes, welcome back, ladies and gentlemen, to this amazing episode of the Hook, Line and Sinker show right here on Unicorn Radio International 103.5 FM. And before we went on that music break, we were giving ourselves motivations.
0: Mm-hmm.
1: Yeah, someone texted and said, give something time is this triumph.
0: Yeah, triumph said.
1: Time waits for no one. Little things have the most impact. And I can remember very well.
0: Little things have the most impact.
1: I can remember very well one time I told you that one step is progress. So you can make one little step every day and you will realize that where you were before is not where you are now. So far, yes, I think I thought about this little win one time, and it's about this program. Actually, I was just thinking about the beginning, how we started the hustles, the queries, the push, the research,
0: mm-hmm.
1: and how far the time I spent in thinking how to, we spent, but I'm talking personally, the efforts and everything,
0: yeah,
1: the cracking of brains and
0: late nights.
1: I was like, girl, clap hand for yourself. You mad don't try. Because look at us right now. We're good.
0: I
1: remember then when we were coming, like, all about this program, the beginning of the whole program and mm-hmm. everything, you just come in feeling so scared of what the HOP will say after the show or what the MD will say. But now we are like, okay, we know when we make a mistake, we know where we made the mistake, and mm-hmm. we're like, okay, we are going to fix this. And when we are coming back, we are making it better. Best. So far, this I'm just telling you that yes, I agree with what you say, that time waits for no one,
0: and little things
1: have the most impact. The little time we spend thinking, reading, watching other programs, yeah. trying to get ideas, this is where it has landed us. Mm-hmm. And we are not where we were yesterday. So even though the progress is not as big as a board, the little one, we are appreciating ourselves for it. Thank you very much, Triumph, for this amazing motivation. You don't know what this just did to me. It's just, it gave me this courage to do more. Don't do more big things or much big things. Do little things. When you bring this, you make it. It's more like a puzzle. You know, every puzzle has different pieces, right? So when you bring all this, it will take you some time to find a particular piece. So that patience, that process, that is the where you have the learning and everything. Where you go through, you fail and begin again. Yes, that's the space before you find the next piece of the puzzle. Thank you so much, Triumph, for this amazing motivation. So while we're on this music break, we got a message from Annie. And it says, good evening, tempting voices. Hey,
0: my voices are coming.
1: Annie, I think it's the weather, because this is the first
0: definitely
1: time
0: I'm telling you, it's always angel voices.
1: Or good evening, girlies.
0: Mm-hmm.
1: Yeah, or good evening, Tori and Annie. Or what was that? There's a particular sweeties. Yes, this is what you like calling
0: tempted
1: us.
0: Voices.
1: Tempting voices.
0: Hey.
1: Hey, God, I mean, they know you. Do you know what just came into my mind?
0: That thing that is in your mind. That thing that is in your mind, like, right? Keep it in your mind. Ah! Don't say it out.
1: Exactly. All right. So let's take Annie's message a big and deeply. I have this for you guys, okay?
0: Okay.
1: As my piece of motivation. Thank you so much, Annie, because this is, I'm hoping to hear something that will add to what Triumph sent. So give me 6 hours to chop down a tree, and I will use the first 4 sharpening the ass, yes. And then preparation goes before success, Annie. This is what I just said, right?
0: Yeah.
1: So you find the first piece of a puzzle, and then you have to find the next piece of a puzzle. That space in which you need to find the next piece of the puzzle. That space, that time you have or you use to find the next piece of the puzzle. That is where your training process comes in. That is what the preparation, you make a lot of preparation looking for the next piece of the puzzle. So this is saying preparation goes before success. So you need to prepare before you attain some kind of successes.
0: Yes.
1: But you know, some people are lucky. They can just, you know.
0: Actually, very, very true.
1: People are lucky. I think I saw a post of Tony Lumelu saying something that he got rich out of luck. That one thing that contributed to the wealth he has presently is luck.
0: It's luck. That he had. Please, I want to strike. I want to reach that kind of luck. Is that kind of luck I want to come my way? Anyways, not to cut it short, but to add to what you actually said about the, you know, the struggles and the bustles to actually get here at this point in the program, it took a lot of focus, discipline, and consistency. So you that is starting that new remote role, you that is starting that new HR job, you that is starting that new role anyway, and you feel like, I don't fit in, I can't do it. I want you to know that it takes focus, discipline, and consistency for
1: determination.
0: You. Determination. Because when you're determined, you will want to focus. You would want to be disciplined in it. You would want to be consistent in doing what you're doing. That is just to add to this entire Monday motivation. So I hope you're motivated. Like Tori usually says, we really wish this could come to you early in the morning, you know, so it could help you kick up your day.
1: Because I know so many people workplaces are like
0: very, very
1: more like weapon fashion against them.
0: Right. I can really. And also I also feel like it's late in the night, so when you listen to this, you're sleeping on it, and you're waking up tomorrow with a brighter smile. Exactly.
1: Mm-hmm.
0: Exactly. So that is it for our Monday motivation. I really, really hope you picked a thing or two from it. So we're going to go to the situation we have for today, and I really, really hope you're prepared to hear it.
1: Yes, I know we have actually spent some time talking about motivations. Because, you know, what keeps you going is what we are concerned about. We want you to continue going. Those little things, maybe you have lost interest, you have lost the zeal to do some kind of jobs that actually help you footing your bills and everything. They are here to motivate you to go back to that job. Actually, you should. You should. And now our story about the program is not safe. We are still in the process of making this better. We are only recording the little successes.
0: The little wins.
1: The little wins and changes that we have observed. And so we are recording it, and we are using it more as a motivation to you that night you are burning your candle, the stress, the focus, determination, consistency is definitely not going to waste.
0: Yeah, it's not going down the drain.
1: One very good day, one by one, to start playing out for good for you. So yes, that is our motivation for you tonight. We'll be going quickly into today's situation. I don't know if I should call this one situation. I don't know if I should call it a situation. I be this girl, there's something wrong with her somewhere. And then let me say this before I read this out, right?
0: Mm-hmm.
1: I feel, I said this before, this is not a feeling, because when I say it, it plays every time. Every time it plays out all the time.
0: All the time.
1: Yeah, I said, we are victims of other people's mistakes.
0: Honestly. Victims of other people's mistakes because they refuse to heal from that mistake.
1: Now, it's not about refusing to heal. Mm. I'm agreeing with you. It's not about refusing to heal, right?
0: Yeah.
1: It's more of, even though you have healed.
0: Yeah.
1: Or you are healed.
0: Yes.
1: There's this unconscious reaction, or there's this unconscious that's inside your mind. You are just tight. You'll be expecting, ah, God, what's the word for it? What word will I use? What word would I use? You are healed, actually.
0: Mm-hmm.
1: You are back to yourself.
0: But your subconsciousness you just has know a way of reacting.
1: Exactly, exactly. You'll be doing everything in your defense. Everything, emotional defense is up. That's one thing. Let me read this out. So, I'm just 6 months in my marriage, and I think my husband is not worth having me as his wife. You can imagine from where to where. He doesn't take care of me, but I met a man just 2 months ago. He has spent about $1.3 million on me. We haven't had any sexual affair yet, but I'm willing to do it. Then I leave my husband because this new guy is interested to marry me.
0: And what makes her think she's not going to leave the next man for the next available man that is interested in marrying her?
1: Do you know what this reminded me of?
0: Yeah.
1: The girl in Masters of Sex, Virginia Johnson.
0: The one that left.
1: That lady left almost 8 men. Ah.
0: This is going to bring me to... There was something I found, I saw online.
1: Yeah.
0: That was last week, about Solomon Bucci. So there was this message that came into him, yeah, and is something related to husband. Now, I'm going to divert us a little bit. Now, the story here said, my husband certainly does not match what my parents afforded for me. Did not match what my parents afforded for me when he met me. I had a better apartment and a car even. Right? Luckily, I gave him a chance. Today, 15 years later, I've never worked a day in my life, but he's built a great life for us and our kids. Now, someone had replied under that if your husband cannot afford you at the same level that your parents raised you, do not get married to that man. So I think that's what this lady did.
1: But why did she accept in the first
0: place? That's the point.
1: She wouldn't have.
0: See, love has a way.
1: This is definitely not love.
0: I feel like she actually loved this man, but I coming to realize that he does not
1: meet the average. This cannot be love.
0: All right.
1: This cannot be love. Let's take this call.
0: Okay. Hello. Good evening.
1: Hello.
0: Hello. Good evening. Fine, thank you. Please. Oh, hi, Anyakeme. I know from the voice.
2: Thank you.
0: Join the conversation.
1: Yes,
0: yeah, we're hearing you.
2: About how you started on this frequency and the what you gathered from what you call it, you know. Without training, you always lack knowledge.
0: Mm-hmm.
2: And without knowledge, you always lack confidence. And without confidence, you lack victory. So, practically, that's how you are growing. And that's why you can turn back. At your beginning, and you look at where you are right now, and you begin to understand that you've recorded success. I want to say that you keep up, like you said, when you discover where you got some things wrong, you have to correct yourself. That's a practical way of growing in life.
0: Mm-hmm.
2: And that is what I do, not to remain at a point, because it's very bad for you to be retrogressing rather than advancing. So I believe that you guys keep up and then even take this show to a greater height. Thank you very much.
1: Thank you.
0: Thank you so much, Annie.
1: Oh, so he actually called in to, you know, motivate us more. So the story or what we're talking about today is about a lady who is thinking of leaving her husband that she has married after 6 months, not even up to 1 year, just six months
0: into the marriage.
1: She intends to leave her marriage of 6 months because her husband cannot take care of her. And she just met a man two months after, and the man has spent over 1.3 million on her, and he's not even asking for any sexual intercourse or whatever. And even if he does, she says she's willing to give in and also marry him because he is interested
0: in marrying her. Right, and this made me relate the story we had. Yeah, it made me relate the story we had about the lady that had said that if your man cannot afford
1: the lifestyle your parents
0: gave you, you should not get married to that type of man. I feel like this man could not afford the lifestyle her parents gave her, and she just went ahead to marry this man because
1: out of maybe pressure
0: or out of love.
1: I don't know where they see this love for.
0: No, actually, it takes a lot of love for you to actually marry somebody or think about spending the rest of your life with someone.
1: A lot of love in this time and age. Love,
0: I thought I was always the one sounding this way. Why are you sounding that way?
1: You're not taking any kind of love.
0: Yes,
1: to love
0: it does.
1: Anybody.
0: I feel like she loved this man at some point in her life for her to actually get married to him. 6 months into the marriage, she's realizing that this man cannot afford her. Right?
1: So, like, why are you not saying 6 months into the marriage? What happened? Are you trying to say it's a planned or arranged marriage? Let us not use plan because nobody will plan the whole thing. Mm-mm. So are you trying to say this is an arranged marriage?
0: Because it's not.
1: From beginning, you will know the man you want to get married to. Will you just jump from where you don't know and marry someone that you don't know?
0: It's shocking that some people actually go ahead to do that. And it's not even like she did not know this man. See, I'm 6 months in my marriage and I think my husband is not worth having me as his
1: wife. You can imagine. He's not.
0: He does not take care of me. But I met a man just 2 months ago. He has spent about 1.3 million on me. We've never had sex yet, but I'm willing to do it. Then I leave my husband because this new guy is interested in marrying me.
1: See, this is clearly a very financial situation.
0: Affording her. I don't like that word, but
1: actually,
0: then again,
1: she just, if there's a word like that, there's this word that's in my mind. It's more like trying to make a human like an item. There's a word, I don't think it's itemized. No, it is not.
0: Okay.
1: I don't think it is. Itemized means something else. I'm looking for a word that will actually quantify she just said, because she used herself as one market like that. Let's take this call.
0: Hello, good evening.
2: Yeah, good evening.
0: Hi, good evening, Annie. Welcome back.
2: Thank you very much.
0: Okay, join in the conversation, please.
2: All right. I was just discussing with a friend, a week ago, about the way marriage goes right now in these days. And the guy said to me practically that what he has realized or find out is that people or women don't get married again out of love, like when our parents used to.
1: Our parents never married out of love.
0: I'm telling you.
2: That our parents married out of married because of love. That people now do not marry because of love. That's what I wanted to say. Sorry.
1: Most marriages of our parents were not out of love.
2: Maybe that's according to your experience.
1: Experience,
2: Hold on. Yes. Stop. It might be so.
1: Okay.
2: All right. So what I'm trying to say is this. When you find a woman you want to marry, I think there should be love already now. You should look at the present and look at the future with this woman you want to marry, with this man you want to marry.
0: Yeah.
2: It's not something you start today and by tomorrow you'll be fed up. Yes. So that woman saying that the husband does not deserve her, for me, I don't understand though. Wait till she didn't see before, go marry the man.
1: Mm-hmm.
2: Wait till she didn't see before, go marry the man. It means there was nothing already. Or was there a promise or hope?
0: Mm.
2: You get?
0: Yeah.
2: And when that did not show forth, she decided to break up. But that's not a wise one. For a man who has spent 1.3 million naira for her in 2 months and does not care about whatever emotions or sex, she should just ask herself, or she should look at the man very well, because these days are today, so things that happen, you might bump into someone that is actually having money through fictitious means and. Or diabolical means, and before you know, you become a pet.
0: Mm-hmm.
2: Money is not everything. I don't even mind checking on a woman, even for a year, if she can bear it without even getting close to her. It's not a problem. All these ways can be used to, all these things can be used to know who you actually want to get into an affair with.
0: Mm.
2: Okay, let her think of it herself. What she saw at first before she went into marriage. Not to go and destroy someone's life, because the way she's talking now, if I were to be that man, I would feel very bad.
0: Mm-hmm.
2: I'll feel very bad. I won't go. How would I even start? That's a very shameful thing. So please let women not be bent on money. Money is not everything. I know we will not also suffer, but at least if your husband can give you a good life, give you food, give you your clothes, as in encourage you to grow, maybe in your business or in your profession, it's okay. With life, things will fall into place. You get? David said that the lines are falling from important places. Yes, I have a goodly heritage. God, when God is in a business, there's no way you not succeed. Like you talk about little wings.
0: Yes.
2: You start today in a meager way. Mm-hmm. Before you know, you blow. So let us learn to plan and remain patient, enduring in marriage, so that we can have something tangible, or our plans and goals work out the way God has planned for us. Thank you very much.
1: Thank you so much, Mr. Annie. Especially waiting for your call because the background is
0: very, very quite noisy.
1: Oh my God, that was very, very noisy. Thank you so much. Although I got your message clearly. Thank you so much. Let's take this message on. Okay, an SMS.
0: An SMS, okay.
1: Mm-hmm. Mama, good evening. How was your day? Oh, this is definitely a day for me. I hope the weather is not killing you for me. I really miss you guys. Mama, I'm really enjoying your songs. Your boy, Adefemi. Thank you very much, Adefemi. Something Annie will never say to me.
0: Someone I really don't is. Know. I feel like this week we're starting with Annie dragging, and I'm up for it because, honestly, it can't even get to me. Honestly, cannot.
1: I'm not being that big. Back to what we're talking about.
0: Single people and anger issues. Anyways, so.
1: Annie saying this on radio.
0: Yeah, I'm actually saying this. I don't understand. What are you trying to say?
1: Single people are angry. Two of us, single people are anger issues.
0: Your anger issues is worse. So, actually, it is.
1: Anyways, if you're just joining us, we're just turning on your radio set. This is Unique Origin International 103.5 FM, and right here is Hookline and Sync Show with the dynamic duo Annie Ekeme and Tori. And we are talking about this lady that says she's married for 6 months, but she don't think her husband deserves her. He's not worth having her as a wife. He doesn't care of her, but she Abby of her, Abby of me. He doesn't care for her. I'm reading the message actually. So he doesn't care for her, but she met a man 2 months ago, and the man has spent over
0: 1.3 million on her.
1: Mm-hmm. And now she's saying that the man hasn't asked for anything,
0: but if it does,
1: she's going to give in to it.
0: As a married woman, to even have that thought, it means true far she has gone.
1: Annie is constantly saying that her husband, she married her husband for love, blah blah blah blah blah blah blah blah.
0: Let's take this call before I say anything.
1: You want to drag me?
0: Not even about dragging, but then again, we should consider that a lot of people do a lot of things out of love. Hello, good evening. Hello, good evening.
1: Hello.
0: Okay, we lost that call.
1: Please do well to call us back.
0: I'm
1: so sorry. The network is a little bit messy tonight, maybe because of this ring.
0: Mm-hmm.
1: Okay, let's take this now. Hello. Yeah, good evening. Yeah, what's your name and where are you calling us from?
3: Can you hear me?
1: Yes, I can hear you.
3: My name is Ebasam.
1: All right, Ebasam, join the conversation.
3: So what? Catch up.
1: Hello. Yeah, we can hear you.
0: Please do want to speak out.
1: Ooh. Yeah, can you hear us now? All right.
3: It's after 6 months and.
1: Yes.
0: Yeah.
3: Well, I really do not know what to say, but at least let me just contribute. You see, it's an adage that says, as you garbage in, you the same way you garbage out.
0: Okay.
3: Yes. You know, and we can, the two genders, both the male and female, we can easily be attracted on something.
0: Right.
3: They used to say a man is attracted on what he saw in a woman, and a woman equally is attracted on what maybe she sees in a man.
1: Yeah.
0: Mm-hmm.
3: What a woman can be easily attracted in a man is that cash.
0: And what is easily attracted to in a woman?
3: What a man can be attracted to a woman, my mother.
1: Yeah.
3: Is you see, most time we are attracted when we say that body shape.
1: Oh.
3: The chest is okay.
1: Hmm.
3: She has a good backside, or she has a good structure. You understand? Things like that. A man will not say them, well, I think I like this woman because she has money.
1: Mm-hmm.
3: A man will not say, I think I like this woman because she is doing well. Okay, if you're doing well, fine. If you have money, no problem. But the first primary assignment in a woman that a man will be attracted on is that body shape.
0: Right. Okay.
3: 30% of men, that is what they are attracted onto in a woman. But 95% of a woman, what they are attracted to a man is that their pocket. So I want to say, just imagine what she said. You met a man for just maybe 90 days and about and thereof, and he has already spent 1. Something million naira.
0: Yeah.
3: And the man, maybe from what the man was attracted on from her, it was just maybe what he saw.
0: Mm.
3: He never wants to know whether she knows how to cook. She never wants to know whether he's the kind of woman who once in a while you go to a man wardrobe and check what's on one or two of your man boxer or t-shirt or singlet that is dirty and wash them. You never wants to know whether he's the kind of woman who knows whether the house is dirty and you can sweep and do one of them. They just jump into marriage.
0: Mm.
3: And by the time they got married and the man began to observe that, this woman, I think, even if I gave her 10 or 20,000 naira, her meal is not tasty. this woman is not the woman that even checked two of my singlet and saw that it's dirty and wash it for me. Oh. This woman is not that kind of woman that can present me that side. Why would there not be problem after the marriage?
0: Mm.
3: Men should always take time and check and come. Before, I used to see that, even myself, I use myself as an example. When I was growing up, I can use 90 days, a whole 3 months, even 4 to 5 or 6 months in chasing a woman, asking her out, but she's interested. But all she's doing is she wants to assess me, whether I have a girlfriend before, whether I'm that kind of man she actually wants to spend her all her life with.
0: Mm-hmm.
3: This thing we call marriage is not a 2 weeks, a 14 days thing. Yeah. Is an everlasting something.
0: Yeah.
4: Mm-hmm.
3: You bought a ring for me, you knelt down and then proposed to me. It does not end in that drama. There's another thing attached to it. There's a whole lot attached in that marriage of a thing because we are seeing that maybe after I'll take it to my pastor and maybe we had how is it called? A marriage counselor and whatever. And after 1 or 2 days, after I had the money, I'll take it to the altar and blah, blah, blah. Come. Well, let me just end there so that others can come.
4: Yeah.
3: Thank you.
4: Thank you so much.
0: Thank you so much, Eva-san.
4: Thank you.
0: Eva-san has said quite a lot.
4: Intriguing things. Intriguing. Like, things that will make you be like, okay, so he repeated the particular thing. A woman cooking, thirsty meals.
0: Washing
4: clothes. Please, can a man also do that? Like...
0: And go you're the through one my asking this.
4: And like check.
0: I thought you would be the one to always say it's the woman's duty to take care of the home.
4: Do I have dirty clothes too that my husband can help me wash? Can my husband do that too?
0: I think we have switched places. So you always want like, it's the woman's duty to take care of the house. You don't expect the man to do this. Societal construct. This.
4: And there are some things you say that I will obviously oppose.
0: Mm-hmm.
4: But you know. Make it the way Eva-san said it is like okay, so
0: the way Eva-san said it just made me realize that this is what Eva-san expects from his person,
4: yes, from his woman.
0: Mm-hmm.
4: Okay, like taking care of the house or the home is not, it's not a difficult thing, it's not something we should drag about, right?
0: Mm.
4: But saying, going through my husband's clothes to wash them, it should be something I just want to do for you, don't you think?
0: And I really, yeah, true.
4: It should be something I just want to do for you, not like something, it's not a right, it's not compulsory, it's just a free will.
0: Do you think offer. So?
4: Yes, because he will not do it for me. Do I look like washing machine to you?
0: This is going to come for another debate because now we see that like when they say a woman is supposed to take care of the family, they mean take care of the family includes washing of your husband's clothes, doing laundry for your husband, yourself, and the little children. If they're little, right? So when you say it is something you just want to do for him,
4: mm-hmm.
0: Let's take this call.
4: Yes, this is the last call for tonight. Hello.
5: Good evening.
4: Good evening. Welcome back.
5: This is Aneke, my back.
4: Yes,
5: coming back. All right. Tori.
4: Yes. Hello. Yes.
0: Yeah.
4: I hear you.
5: Yeah. Sorry, I want to get from you.
4: Oh God,
5: I mean, how would you feel
4: mm-hmm.
5: if actually without any situation, you are not sick, you are not in maternity, you are healthy and very strong, you are sound.
0: Mm.
5: How would you feel watching your man, let me not use man, watching your husband washing your clothes for you? How would you feel?
0: I don't know.
4: Very, very, very.
0: Relax.
4: There's some chores that I will not let my man do, like
0: mm-hmm.
4: cooking or fetching water. You see, like, it depends the kind of, but you see, washing clothes, uncle, you will wash. Uncle, you will, because you know that washing clothes is actually strenuous. Maybe you don't know.
0: Or instead of even washing the clothes, you just get a washing machine.
4: It is very, I will be so happy. I've seen my neighbor washes his wife and daughter's clothes. He's not the only one. See now, the way his job don't permit him to be around during weekdays. So by weekend, the clothes his daughter and the wife has worn from Monday till Friday or Saturday, he's going to wash it on Sunday morning.
0: Wow.
4: He's good. Like, I've never seen, okay, like, few times the wife will just wash some clothes during weekdays. Maybe she don't want the clothes to be too much for him. But he's always one washing them since they packed into our company. He's always one washing their clothes.
5: That is what you mean. Yeah, that's what you mean.
4: That is not what I mean. I'm trying to say that if he's washing off clothes, I don't have any issue with my husband washing clothes. But you see, as I said already, there are some things you will ask a man to do that I will not feel comfortable. But if he's washing off clothes, uncle, wash clothes, you wash room. You will not wash undies, right? Let me make it clear. You will not wash like undies, but you see clothes, gowns, skirts, shirts, you will wash. I'm not petting you. You wash clothes because not like if I'm washing your clothes, it's free will. Not like it's compulsory. I'm not supposed to. Now you wear your clothes. Why not if you wash them?
5: Okay. I was actually talking about my discussion with a friend some, I mean, a week ago, and he said that it was even in that parents' time that they were not, that our parents did not marry because of love, probably that we, our mothers. And now, from what you have said so far, I understand that you believe that marriage should come out of pure love.
4: Yes.
5: And yes, if we want to go by the definition of love, whether physically and spiritually, we understand that love goes beyond, as in love sometimes takes beyond our strength. You get me? So, doing some things for your husband, out of love, I don't think it's punishment. But for me, I'm not a kind of man that I will want to, maybe you have a woman, you have a wife, you relate her with everything. That I call that uncivilized.
4: Oh my God, we missed that. Please, we can't take any more calls because we are really behind time. A quick time check is 8 minutes past. And we aren't supposed to be here by that time. Thank you so much, Mr. Anieke. We can take another call. That will be the end of this particular conversation for today. We're going to take more of this conversation tomorrow. Please. We are sorry we started this whole argument too late because we're more giving motivation. You know, Monday is for motivations. And that is why we had this short time to talk about this. So tomorrow we're going to go in depth, we'll talk about this. But let me say this, right?
0: Yeah,
4: I did not say I'm seeing washing of clothes as punishment. No, it is not. And I understand why your point is that marriage should be based on love. So if you love your husband, you are definitely going to wash his clothes. Yes, washing your husband's clothes is more like a sign that you love him. It's part of showing love to him. Yes, but that is me willingly showing my love by washing his clothes, not compulsorily saying, because I'm his wife, I must wash his clothes. Mm-hmm. Never. Let me even tell you, my father used to wash his clothes.
0: My dad washes his clothes. My dad used to wash his clothes and my mom's clothes.
4: It was then that he would pack all the clothes and give to me. Mm-hmm. And then I'll wash his clothes. And then my mother sometimes just want to help him.
0: Yeah.
4: But he does it himself in the wear suit and all those. Who will follow in the wash suit? I know that's my God.
0: All right, ladies and gentlemen. This is much we can take on this matter, right? And we have to call it a night here. The show comes to you every Monday to Fridays from 8:30 p.m. to 10 p.m. on the DOT. And I want to thank all our callers and our listeners. We want to thank Mr. Anyekme, Evasam, Triumph,
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0: Yes. We say thank you very much for always calling in and always listening to the show. Thank you very, very much. 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And a story love saying,
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against the subject, I represent for the baddest DJ of Kenya, DJ Miles, man. Girl, them. What them do? Girl, come, wine pan the kuno kuno. DJ Miles, make your wine pan the kuno kuno. 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